0: Just a Will for the radio was not working when I left off. Will for the check going okay. And ETA Wagga at 1100. I'll give you a moment when I get there, thank you.
1: Copy that. Thanks very much.

heading to for vehicle inspection, crew one will be offline. Heading to for vehicle inspection, crew one will be offline.

0: London Dairy Control, go ahead.
1: Stop message. Both piles have been extinguished as stated previously. Two legal pile burns, 2x2 each pile. Contains predominantly clothing, books, and some metal material. Details have been obtained from the occupant. Incident has been uploaded into FireMapper, a legal fire report to follow. Both crews are picking up and will be returning to station over.
0: Thanks. I just want to confirm, stop message, fire extinguished. The piles consisted mainly of clothing and books. Legal process has been done and landowner details have been obtained. Anything else?
1: Nothing further.
0: Thank you to both crews for their turnout today. Firecom clear. I'll place a stop on the job at 10:11.
2: Control to Marina 229, can I start you back towards speaker for a catch-up, Emmerich?

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1: 2-41?
0: Thank you, police. Transporting this patient up to the hospital. We're just following behind them at this stage. We'll keep you updated.

0: 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All crews ready to commence lighting test burn complete and lighting up commencing. We'll talk in shortly with you. Thank you very much. Fire come clear.
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1: Responding 2, Captain.
0: Thanks, crew 2, Captain. I'll mark you guys responding 5 on clear.

0: 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Crew of 5, 2BA, captain in charge, over.
1: Thanks, crew of 5, captain in charge, and was it 2 or 3BA, sorry?
0: 2.
1: Thanks, when you're on the road, please mark responding, Firecom clear.
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1: Thanks, officer. Can you please release the evolved water? We need it for a new incident.
3: We I'll advise the IC. 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

0: Flight on this, Woodlands 2, Blue.
1: Woodlands 2, go ahead.
0: Woodlands 2, responding crew 2, captain in charge. Sort of what's the best way to approach an incident as far as traffic goes?
1: Unfortunately, only details we've got at the moment is truck fire / MVA.
0: Copy that. Responding now.
1: Thank you very much. When you're on the road, please update your status.

0: to contact you regarding the incident. IC here has approved that. Over.
1: Windjaker B48, this is radio.
2: Confirm, when they're on the road tonight, please let me know. I'll mark them onto this address. Clear.
3: Yeah, go ahead.
1: Just confirming that you're going to go to Green Hills Road location, not Barama, not Hugh Motorway.
3: Yeah, that's correct.
1: Copy 48.
3: Yeah, Mossman 3-1.
1: Mossman 3-1, go ahead.
3: Radio, Moscow 931, just advising Highlands of Night, just went past Moscow unit. Would they be able to turn and come back? We cannot access the unit facilities. Over.
1: Copy 48.

0: pulse fluctuating 140 to 200 beats per minute, VGL greater than 30, treatment aspirin at 1020, GTEN 600 micrograms at 1040 with good effect, pain 7 out of 10, reduced to 1 out of 10 with GTN, and we have a patent 20 gauge cannula, left arm. Any further information required from you? That's not in control, 262, 10 minutes from me, Mr. Hospital. Thank you.
1: Come on.
2: Yeah, thanks. You'd like me to make a... Give me one moment, let me bring it up. Yeah, thanks. Can I please get an address, Captain, for that call that you're going out to?
1: Hey, Bungania Senior, 194 Inverera Grove at Bungania.
2: Yeah, thanks. And you're just going out to assist the landowners, correct?
1: At this stage, yes. Just to have a look and assess

0: Tyacom, Southern Highlands, Bulk Water, yellow, over.
1: Morning from 240, you have Richmond and Nicholas until 2200 with portables 2331882 and 2324046. Thank you.
2: Thanks, Ellis. Have a great shift.
3: Southern Highlands, Bulk Water, go ahead.
0: Bulk Water, I'm leaving the Soapy Flat HR en route to the vehicle accident. Fair enough. Nothing further.
4: Highlands 19,
5: this is radio. Go ahead.
3: Yeah, thanks. I believe the best access for this is going to be off Green Hills Road. If you could head towards Green Hills Road. We don't have any units on scene first. However, once a unit arrives on scene, we'll establish control and fire ground. Nothing further, fire come clear.
6: Yeah, copy that.
1: Southern Highlands, Southern Table Lands Duty, apologies. Acknowledging the job, over.
3: Thanks, Southern Table Lands Duty. Bungonia Captain going out to investigate. Just wanted me to create a job, so just for courtesy, I've added yourself and Bungonia 17 to the job. Fire come clear.

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0: Mutagong 1, go ahead.
1: We've departed the station. We've got a crew of two, AF in charge. We're heading up the Old Hume Highway. I'm at, over.

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1: 19, go ahead.
0: So, they just arrived on scene and 4-8 already here. They can continue to respond just so they've got the appropriate gear up on the Hughes Highway.
1: Copy that. All remaining Windy Caribbean Muscat call signs, could you please respond to Hume Highway?

0: Yeah, thanks. About an acre of white at the moment. I've got you finding access. Thank you very much. Welcome, clear.
1: Copy that.

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0: Clark told me to go on one, blue, over.
1: Unicorn 1, go ahead.
0: Unicorn 1's arrived on scene, and Fire and Rescue are asking us to assist them. Over.
1: Yeah, thanks. Clear of you, Woodlands 1 from, Woodlands 2 from Firecom.

0: I can ask pound 472, pound 472, message.
1: 472 reply.
0: Yeah, 472, apologies for not getting to you sooner. Too many things happened. You can take it, code 2.
1: It was understood, we've gone code 4 if you could.
0: Received, thanks. 1114, channel 3.

0: 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I've got you, I've got traffic flowing, liaison's flying rescue. I'll let you guys start getting to work, fly con clear.
1: Take down.
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0: All units inbound to the Green Hills Road truck fire. 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I repeat, Green Hills Control on Flyground 3. 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
1: Hop on Granny and 17, I'll just stand by one moment, please.
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0: Copy.

0: Yeah, can you have our crews come out here? I've got approximately 100 square metres that's smouldering in the pine needles.
1: Yeah, thanks. So you'd like me to page your brigade, is that correct?
0: Yes, please. The entrance will be via 194, the second gate on their right-hand side, Inverary Road. I'll be Inverary Control.
1: Sorry, can you repeat last, please?
0: They're no property in danger at this stage, and the flames are very low. It's just amongst this pine needles.
1: Thanks. You said 100 square metres approximately burning. Nil threats, requesting your brigade to attend fire complete.
2: Fire on range, Port Delta.
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1: Thanks. Can you please update your MDT accordingly, flight complete?

0: Southern Tender, 211. Thanks, 211. Yeah, I'm just trying to find a Nurmis station. They just got a station CAS, so can I send you guys around for a crib in Maria, please, for another Cat 3 in town?
1: Can you repeat? Thanks. We thought there was a station CAS, and then turning us around. Which would you like us to do?

0: Ja, herzlich willkommen.
1: Thanks, I know you're busy. In regards to the bushfire, can you confirm if there is any threats

0: And I've just got around the corner of it now. It'll stay contained within the pines. Well, that is around the green, so about an acre of pines or lights. Just trying to get a tank around here with BA on it so that they can get in the smoke ever.
1: Yeah, thanks. It'll stay contained in the pines, roughly an acre of pines alight, and you confirm that there's nil threats?
0: Definitely nil threats, over.
2: Cons, Mossfire 1. Hello?
1: Mossfire 1, go ahead.
2: Yeah, Collins, just with an update, I've now got another person with me, so I've got crew of 2 AF. Do you want us to proceed to the job?
1: Yeah, thanks. So if I could get you guys to proceed in the Cat 1, that'd be greatly appreciated. Let me know if you need me to drop it down to your MDT, and I can do that for you.
2: Copy that, Fire Collins, and yes, if you could put a ship through to our MDT again, that would be great.
1: Thank you. I've dropped it down to your MDT. Please mark proceeding when you're on the road. Flycom clear.

0: Copy that. We can use the heavies until then. That'll be great. Thank you.
1: Yeah, thanks. One further, Green Hills Control. He's kind of MacArthur Volk War is currently proceeding. How would you like me to upgrade them to respond?

0: That's why I can't. I'm going here 2 blue.
1: 221.
2: Bungaya 2, go ahead.
3: 21, 1 transport here. Just doing paperwork on air. Is there any direction you'd like us to head in?
1: Yes, sir. Thanks for the rest of the design.
4: Okay, from BS 261.
1: 361.
4: Patients on the orientated ambulance on scene, call that Barilla Carol.
1: Copy, no worries. 231, do you copy that? Not reply, thank you.
3: 231, copy that.

0: 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Lane 7 Bravo clear.
1: Yeah, thanks. Are you available this time or do you want to leave it available?
0: Available this time.
1: Perfect, I'll mark you available. Thank you very much. Mark, I'm clear.

0: and I'm going to leave open for patrol for 2 days due to the weather. We're taking a stop on the job for today. Our crews will return for patrol throughout the afternoon and tomorrow as well. Anything further?
1: That's all, thanks, mate. And all trucks have been released from here, and we're returning to stage.
0: Thank you very much. I see they've updated their status panel. So if they could all do that, that'd be greatly appreciated. Flock and clear.
1: Thanks, Malcolm. Southern Tableland is coming in, Lumen, clear.

0: Temporary control, Fargo.
1: Yeah, Colin, go ahead.
0: Yeah, just an update on this location. It's 184 Inverary. The teams are getting together. Getting to work, sorry.
1: Yeah, thanks. I've got your Cat 7 and 2 responding. Are they on scene or are they still driving to your location?

0: Just a secret. We have three brigades just working on extinguishing the truck where the fire was slowly creeping along toward the freeway. We've extinguished that and just working on blacking out the aisle.
1: Thanks. Crews working on extinguishing the truck. You've got other crews also working on extinguishing and blacking out the bushfire. Anything further?
0: Nothing further at the moment.
1: Bongonia 2, go ahead.
2: Can you just check on 184 Inverary Road that they have notified? Over.

0: Thanks. We've got Wingello, one in the MacArthur Bulk Water, still to come, to you guys. We've got Wingello 7, crew of 2, at station. Do you require them or are they good to stand by at station?
1: I'd probably stand them down over, we have Wingello 1 on scene at the moment, just waiting for Bulk Water.
0: Yeah, copy. I'll mark Wingello 1 on scene, fire come clear. Clear of you. Wingello 7, not required. Thanks for your turnout today, guys. Greatly appreciated.
2: Wingello 7, copy that.

0: at the Hume Highway, especially with the Hume Highway being shut southbound, you may struggle to get through. So if you could go via the old Hume Highway to Green Hills Road, and then you'll come across all of the units on scene.
1: Copy.
0: Thank you very much. Far, come clear.

0: 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Could you also respond to CT472 to this call as per flash message on the NDT over?
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For your information, the bulk water, I believe, is only approximately a minute or two out. Copy that.

0: Small area of bush is contained, but being in pines, it'll probably take an hour to black it out. The truck's extinguished, but still some hot spots, so it'll probably be, could be another hour of putting water on it to get it all cool.
1: Yeah, cover that. Small area of bush contained, mopping out and blacking out occurring, and truck's being cooled, a bit extinguished as well. Thank you very much, Michael Clear.

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0: things on scene. We've got police and RFS. One vehicle. Location is stated. We'll get back to you with Amy in a few minutes.
1: Copy.

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1: 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Thank you.
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1: Grass light, 15 by 50 metres, extinguished AP472 and CT472 is remaining on scene for a short time, blackening out. AP472 is code 4, CT472 code 4 to fire shortly over.
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0: 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Gentlemen, Crescent, we have no sign of smoke or fire. We are making further investigations. 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
1: 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No sign of fire investigating 1241 Chalky. 20 Chalky.

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0: 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We're not going to require a rescue pump 412 Alpha ever.
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3: 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Hungary may have the 7 Harlem's bulk water, over.

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1: Thanks, mate. From the duty, just inquiring to see how much longer you guys will have the Southern Highlands bulk order for.
0: Yeah, thanks, Bravo. 1244, tell quick.
2: I'll just have a quick chat with them now. We might be able to sort them out with Menangle bulk water and head them back out to the HR. I'll get back to you shortly.
1: Thank you. Southern Highlands duties, do you copy direct?
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0: 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Great job.
1: Copy that, SES2. Thank you.
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3: Group 7.

0: Sorry about that, Collins. Yeah, one heavy vehicle left highway. The sole occupant driver had self-extricated, has been airlifted with severe burns by a tow helicopter. Fire was extinguished with 2 1s of .38. With the assistance of the RFS, had a pine forest of approximately 200 by 200 square metres also involved, extinguished by RFS bulk water tankers. We're now code 4, returning to station. Be offline as well, decontaminated.
1: 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Patient has been airlifted to General Hospital, and I'm relocating down to where Greenhills Control is.
2: Hey, thank you, Clark and Cook.
3: Copy, guys. Cylinder Maria 262.
4: Next move.
3: Thanks, sir. It's reassigning for Cat 2. How problems in Batman's Bay?
4: Triple 2, you're trying to control.
3: Triple 2.
5: Officer 16, ETA is about 1 hour.
3: Cover that, guys. Thank you.

0: 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Go ahead. From Citrep to follow. You ready to receive?
1: Yeah, mate, go ahead.
0: Citrep is the HR is proceeding according to plan, burning slowly but well. No issues. We'll report further in the afternoon. Over.
1: Proceed, thanks very much. Welcome, clear.

0: Southern Highlands duty, thanks for taking a call to Polburn, Montepelli Drive, Hermitage Road at the Oaks. Passing motorist reports unattended to Polburn. We've got pages in for the Oaks, and I believe Filmy 7 is currently at the Oaks.
1: Yeah, copy, thanks. Could you also sign Picton 1 there available, over?
0: Yeah, thanks. Picton showing available just on the Hume Highway near Mittagong. You still want me to attach them?
1: Yeah, negative, thanks, Fycon. Filmy 7 can attend.
0: Copy that, Fycon clear.

0: 207's out of control.
1: 207.
0: We're just talking lowercase transport, if you could please depart us. Thank you.
1: Coming.

0: Oh, Tom, we're on scene at 515 Montpelier Drive. We have multiple pole burns on the property. Just gaining entrance now. The owner is with the homeowner. Check if there's any permits. Are you able to advise if there's anything in the Guardian system for 515 Montpelier?
1: Yeah, thanks. On scene, confirm multiple pole burns. Can I just confirm that address again? Was that 515? Thanks, I've got that as 515 Montpelier 5. Give me a couple of minutes, I'll go and check this and then I'll get back to you.
0: Welcome, Mitigong 1.
1: Mitigong 1, go ahead.
0: Yes, welcome, Mitigong 1. We've been stood down from the engine control and heading back to the station available.
1: Thank you very much. I'll just update your MT accordingly. That would be greatly appreciated.
2: 225, we're just hitting transport now.
1: Perfect.

Yeah, thanks, guys. I know you're busy getting to work. However, we do have a current active burn notification for 515 Montpellier Drive. It is active until the 13th of November. The 13th of September, 2026. It is in date and it is current.

Hi, Tom. This is Growing Health Control. Green Hills Control, go ahead.

0: Just advising, Mitigo 1, Mossfire 1, and Winslow 1, standing down and returning to station. Cold Harbour Woodland is making a little advisement where it's leaving scene, and we'll put a stop on it when we've got scene over.
1: Yeah, thanks. Mitigo 1, Mossfire 1, and what was the third unit, sorry, that you're releasing?
0: Winslow 1.

0: Tell me one receiving.
1: Yeah, thanks, Tommy. One further, does the landowner have appropriate water sources on the scene as well? And are they in attendance as well?

0: The second pile is at 449 Montpellier Drive. The Oaks Pumper is just gaining access now to try and investigate that one. And we'll follow them shortly, but there's no need for water sources or anything for this one at 515 Montpellier Drive.
1: Thanks. Confirming 515, there is one pile burn, and at 449, there is also a pile burn. Crews are investigating both. However, 515 is almost ash and no brigade action required. Crews are investigating 449, is that correct?
0: Affirm.

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1: $731, this is Radio. 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
0: $731, reading you now. We have picked up a vessel in distress. We are currently towing it.
1: Copy 731, can I get your location?
0: $731 is on Sussex Inlet. We are heading to Nelson Street Boat Ramp. The boat identification follows.
2: Tamagog 7 from Falcom.
0: Boat identification, Alpha, Golf, Yankee, numbers 372, November. Over.
1: Copy that. I'll read that back. The identification is Alpha Golf Yankee 372 November.
0: Correct.
1: Do you have people with you as well?
2: Yeah, here. I'm Golf 7.
3: Thanks. We've just dropped the job down to your MDT. If you're in a position to respond, can you please update your MDT accordingly? And can I get your crew strength and IC, please?
2: Complete. First.
3: Thanks, Tamagog 7. We've just dropped the job down to your MDT.
1: $731, do you need emergency services activated?
2: I'm at my room at the moment. I'll have a look and I'll report in.
3: Sorry, you're coming through very broken. You said that you're by yourself. Are you going to get other crew or...?
1: $731, this is radio.
2: When I do the job, I'll make a determination. I may be able to pick her up on the way.
4: Where are you, 286 for that?
2: 286.
3: Yeah, AFM, for your awareness, we've taken a call to a bushfire at McCoy's Creek Road, Willy Road, Moraba at Kempsey, cross street of Willy Road, approximately 2 kilometres down the road is reports of a bushfire.
4: 286, just having some MDT issues. We're now departing scene for Penrhyn's Bay Hospital.
2: It's coming. Received. We have crew that reside out in that area, so I'll be able to get crew to complement me.
3: Yeah, thank you very much. When you're on the road, can I get you to update your MDT? That'd be greatly appreciated. Fly Con Clear.
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5: Fly Con, this is Green Hills Control.
3: Green Hills Control, go ahead.
5: Just advising that Colivar 1 and Woodlands 2 are packed up and leaving scene. We can put a stop on the incident. The tow truck driver's got the control number and the duty officer. It'd probably be tomorrow they're going to remove the truck and they'll probably try and just get a truck here for that when they remove that, but otherwise all good.
3: Thanks. Advising crews departing and stop on the job. All crews returning. Thank you to all efforts today. Greatly appreciated. Fly Con Clear.

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1: Thank you. Could you give Officer Burke a quick call at your convenience?
2: Copy.
0: Falcon's West Pump 445 Alpha, elderly female, extricated from house, handed to paramedics, code 4, 1347, channel clear.

0: 5 Greenwich, come 343 Alpha, stop from Park Street to Toomba. We have a short circuit at this pathology lab. There's no sign of fire. We've investigated with thermal energy camera. Atmosphere seems clear. We've advised staff to have a licensed electrician attend this location. There's no further bad action. We are code 4.
1: Go ahead, Michael.
2: Thanks. Could I get your crew strength and IC? Even if you're picking people up along the way, that's all good. Could I just get your crew strength and IC anyway?
1: Crew strength is indeterminate, anything up to about 6. And the OIC will be the captain, myself.
2: Thanks. I'll just mark you down, crew 1 captain at the moment. When you pick up crew, can you please let me know, before you arrive at the scene, how many crew you've got so I can update accordingly, please?
0: Southern Akuma 252 for a welfare check.
3: 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Just built it off.
0: Copy.
1: Will do. I'm going to meet a crew member at the shed. He'll take the 7, I'll take our cap 1, and then we'll pick up crew out there.
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4: Firecom from Picton 1.
2: Picton 1, go ahead.
4: Yeah, we're just at the job, you can create it, I guess, which is behind Metro Service Station on Remembrance Driveway at Tarmel. We've come across 3 44-gallon drums that are being burnt. Contents appear to be tyre or rubber or something along those lines. And we've just had the property owner turn up, so we'll just make some investigations and advise. We don't need further resources, over.
2: Yeah, copy. I unfortunately, while trying to process the job, didn't get any of that. Start again with a pole burn. What was the address location?
4: Yeah, I'm sure of the street number, but our AVL will show you where we are. It is immediately behind the Metro Service Station on Remembrance Driveway at Tarmel.
2: Thanks, and you said 3 44-gallon drums or what?
4: They're 344-gallon drums, and they're burning unauthorised rubbish consisting of tyres or something, because it's like a vehicle scrapyard. Two people have turned up here who are now extinguishing all three drums. We'll just wait until they extinguish them completely, and then we'll leave, over.
2: Yeah, thanks. Do you still want me to create a job, or are you just happy to monitor, and if things get out of hand, I can create a job then?
4: We'll run with the ladder. Yeah, we'll monitor. We'll just let you know when we leave here. Over.
2: Yeah, thanks. If you need me to create a job down the track due to things getting out of hand, let me know and I can. For the meantime, I've got you guys just monitoring as Lenos are extinguishing.
4: Thanks, man. Nothing further.

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0: 57 out.

0: Yeah, Paul, can you mark middle arm one out of service? It's going to council workshops. 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Going to be unavailable for the foreseeable future.
1: Thank you very much. I've got it marked as not available. So when it's back online and available again, you'll just have to call up and let the Firecom know, and I'll change it back over for you. 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

0: 731 has dropped the distress boat at the Nelson Lane boat ramp, just as providing assistance to help them load the boat.
1: Copy that, 731. Thanks for the update. Will you remain on water?
0: We will remain on water, heading back to the boat ramp once this is concluded.
1: Copy that, 731.

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1: Tech Rescue 503.
0: Yeah, Viacom's TR-503, we are code 3, the MDT's not working, investigate.
1: TR-503 received, code 3, investigating, 1401, channel clear.

0: Chemical, Kevin from Falcom.
1: Yeah, here.
0: Yeah, thanks. Can I just confirm, did you end up getting your Cat 1, or are you just going into Cat 7, and can I get crew strength, please?
1: Okay, I'm picking up two more crew. Couldn't get the Cat 1, the other driver was a false alarm, so we're just going into 7 at this stage.
0: Thanks, and you'll be a total crew of 4, is it, sorry?
1: Total crew of 3, sorry. We do have a member coming from town, and I will notify him if he needs to pick up the one en route.
0: Yeah, thank you very much. I've got your crew 3, Captain. Falcom clear.
2: Falcom, this is Will Warren 7 Blue.
0: Will Warren 7, go ahead.
2: We're responding to the McCoy Creek Road fire with a crew 3 OIC deputy.
0: Thanks, I've got you responding, crew 3 deputy. You'll be going alongside Temagog 7 as well. Falcom clear.

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0: If I can we request 3 Cat 9s for this pole burn job? We need to put them out. There's no owner on the property. They're all in the middle of the paddock. And we can't put heavies on there due to it being cow paddock with soft underneath. Over.
3: Thanks. Just want to get this correct. You're at 449 Montpelier Drive, is that correct?
0: Yes, that's correct.
3: Can I confirm how many pole burns there currently are?
0: We have 3, 2 are in one paddock, they're in 3 different paddocks, surrounded by a large amount of cows and fences, over.
3: Hey, firm, and what's the approximate size of these piles?
0: All piles, approximately 12x5. We do have wind picking up in this area, and this property is on the border with Greater Sydney, and they're on a high today, so, over.
3: A-Firm, you're requesting 3 Cat 9s, and you said that there's no one in attendance, just because there is a current burn notification for this property.
0: Yeah, that's correct. There's no one in attendance. We've walked around the property, knocked on doors, gone through the sheds, and nobody's coming out to us. Over.
3: Copy that. You're requesting 3 Cat 9s. Give me a moment, I'll get onto it.
0: Copy.

Yeah, good on, mate. We've got a leaking hydrant near the corner of. Copeland Road and Old Sackville Road, just near the Hawkesbury Council Chambers. So we just drill up there and the valve won't turn off properly. Yeah, we get hold of Sydney Water or whoever's responsible for it. Thanks.

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1: Golfspringbal.
2: 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Can you confirm your current location?

0: Yeah, we're in the corner of Copeland and Old Sackville Road, Wilberforce. Opposite me is Kermon Road, and then you've got the Putty Road.
1: Yeah, copy that.

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2: Right, this is Ballina 48.
1: Go ahead, Ballina 48.
3: Yeah, certainly. 305. I'll attach the tanker now. 14-13, channel clear.
2: Yeah, 4-8, we've got our 1 POV heading to that RCR on Venti.
1: Copy that, 4-8. What's your ETA?
5: Young 270, we'll take that jump, thank you.
2: 4 minutes, ETA.
1: Copy that, 4-8.
2: Can we walk through bulk water, Flycom? Can you walk through bulk water?
6: Yeah, Bane. Confirming the leaking hydrant, that's on Old Sackville Road, with the closest cross of Putty Road, is that correct?
7: Yeah, that's correct, yeah. Between the Putty and Copeland, Old Sackville.
6: Yeah, copy things. Sorry, so just confirming it's on Old Sackville Road, correct?
7: Yeah, that's right, on Old Sackville Road, just down the road from the council depot.
6: Copy, thank you. 1414, Falcon clear.
3: Yokes Pumper from Falcon.
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3: Yokes Pumper, go ahead. Yeah, thanks. I've just paged 3 Cat 9s for you. Hopefully we get a response out of them shortly, and I'll let you know when we do.
0: Proceeding to a car, motor vehicle at Burnett Street, private, now travelling in private vehicle, 1 POV, 10 minutes.
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0: Yeah, just a quick secret for you guys. We've got two people in vehicle, one truck-wide confinement. We'll require extrication. Do you have an ETA on AMOS for us?
1: Copy that, 4-8. Thank you for the update. And stand by. 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

0: Fire Comms HP 305. We have approximately 2 square meters medium strip. A fire had occurred and has been extinguished by occupants. We'll be on scene for a short time. Mopping up. We'll go to our tanker. Over. Received. Thank you. 2 square meters, medium strip. Fire had occurred. Extinguished occupants. Mopping up. Tanker 305. 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

0: Thanks. Just because of the Oaks Pumpers' request for 3 Cat 9s, are you happy for Menangle to go DC crew of one? I've got a crew of 2 coming out of Cordor, and I'm looking at paging the next just for that third Cat 9 appliance. Are you happy with that?
1: Very happy with that. Thanks for our comments. Purely for water.
0: Thank you very much. I'll page the next now, Pheasant's Nest 9, Falcon Clear.

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1: Copy, 4-4.

0: Yeah, it's kind of a service back online. Just going to refuel up and going back to the station. Thank you.
1: Thank you very much. I see you've marked yourselves back appropriately, flight comm clear.

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1: Yeah, Tango 305, the house pump advises that the fire is already extinguished, you're not required, over.
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2: 288, they're still providing treatment to this child and working out if it's going to go with NEPFA with us. So the decision's been made here that we will clear and they will call back if we are required and when the patient is ready.
1: No worries, guys. I'll take it off the screen and put it back in the queue. Thanks so much, and you'll write your time. Picked in one flock on. Picked in one, go ahead.
3: Yeah, thanks. Are you in a position to change from the Cat 1 to the Cat 9 and attend this job at Montpellier for us, please?
1: Affirm. Give us about 5. I just transfer vehicles and we'll proceed out to Mount Pelly. Was it 449?
3: That's correct. 449.
1: Affirm.
3: Thank you. Set 5 and clear.
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8: FICOM, the Oaks Pumper Blue, over.
7: The Oaks Pumper, just for your awareness, you've got Cordor 9 coming as a crew of 2 and Menangle 9 coming in with a crew of 1. From your duty, they're happy with that turnout.
8: Yeah, copy that. We've just had the property manager turn up. We spoke to them. They're going to sit here for the rest of the afternoon. They just went out. 20 minutes to the shops to get lunch. We told them they can't be doing that. They need to be on these poles all the time. So we can probably put a stop on those vehicles if they're going to watch them over.
1: Hello.
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8: Just want to get an update on ambulance to that RCR at Street. Over.
5: Copy last, 4-8. What's the update?
7: Affirm, so just confirming you would like a stop placed on all vehicles. The landowner is back in attendance. He just went to get lunch. He's back in attendance and now remaining with the fire. Is that correct?
1: I'll get that right here.
8: Yeah, that's correct. I'll have somebody here till 10 o'clock watching it, monitor it full on through the day and night. And then after that, I'll just periodically go over to it and look over.
7: Yeah, thank you very much. Clear view, corridor 9, and angle 9, I can see you're responding and acknowledging the MDT messages. You guys are right to stand down. Thank you for your turnout today. It is greatly appreciated.
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7: Thank you very much. Viacom clear. BX Pumper, just to confirm, yourselves and Selmy 1 are taking a stop and returning to stations.
8: Yeah, Mike, I'll just finish the ONR, correct, we'll put a stop on this now, over.
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0: Yeah, terminal's got the yellow ring of death. We're on scene. It's in remote country. Fires up in the hill. There's been a landowner doing significant burning over the last couple of days. We've started to put photos on FireMapper. If Will or Warren can hear this, just get them to continue along McCoy's Creek Road into the private property. We're going to continue investigating this. Over.
1: Thanks. On scene, remote country, fire on the hill, landowner burning for multiple days. Anything further?
0: Yeah, I'm not clear.

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1: Go ahead.
0: Afternoon, Fire Complexes Reach PC has been released from the Blacklands Reach East HR, returning to station via fuel.
1: Thank you very much. Mark your MVT accordingly, please. Fire complex.

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1: Psych, calm safety 203 replying.
0: Yeah, ambulance are still responding. Is there any update from the scene there? Over.
1: Yeah, Flight Collins, there's two people sitting in a car watching the aeroplanes take off. Over.
0: Received. Thank you. I'll let them know. 1433, channel clear.

0: Telecom, Timagog 1, go ahead. Timagog 1, go ahead. Yes, Firecom, would you be able to relay a message to Timagog 7 at the McCoy's Creek Road to see if they still require Timagog 1 to attend?
1: Yeah, thanks, Clearview, Timagog 7 from Firecom.
2: Yeah, Firecom, copy direct. Timagog 1 will not be required. It's in remote country. Yeah, you can even stand down Will Warren 7 at this stage.
1: Will Warren 7 are showing just behind you. I'm going to mark them on the scene. They're pretty much coming up the trail behind you. I'll get you guys to liaise with each other. Do you have an approximate size of this wire?

0: it's spinning along some ridge lines, probably, if you included the burnt country, probably 40 hectares. But what is smouldering away now is probably 5 to 10 hectares on the ridge lines.
1: Yeah, thanks. Approximately 40 hectares burnt, 5 to 10 hectares currently smouldering. Anything further?
0: A lot of land to the east has been burnt. The only problem would be if we get some westerly winds in the next couple of days, it may encroach on properties along Turumbi Road, but there's no assets under threat at the moment.
1: Yeah, thanks. And what are crews going to currently extinguish this, or what's the plan of attack here?

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1: Go ahead, 48.
2: Well, I put some photos on fire mapper of the high country that is smoking away, but there's no, we have no capability of getting this fire. Group 4 might want to come out with his drone tomorrow and do some mapping, but this is inaccessible for us, over.
3: Thanks. I might have to make some calls to the duty officer. We'll follow that up. Thank you very much. Far from clear.
0: Radio, just a quick sit rep. Driver is out of the vehicle. Ambulance is currently observing the nature of the injuries on the passenger. We'll advise further, over.
4: Copy that, 48.

0: 5-0-7, leave a message. Gladstone 7, go ahead.
1: Yeah, responding, crew 2, captain.
0: Thanks, I got you, crew 2, captain, far from clear.

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1: Forbes 56, go ahead.
0: I just leave them walking to go back to Forbes, 1 POB, for possibly 3 hours, Ava.
1: Copy 56, we're checking in 2 hours, see how you're travelling.
0: Thank you, yeah.

0: 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Go ahead.
1: Yeah, Scramble 7 is back at station and shutting down. Thank you.
0: Thank you very much. 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

0: I have written out my next recording from the vehicle. We're about to leave the scene and ambulance is leaving the scene. Over.
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3: 4-8, the reception was just bad there. Can you just repeat the last bit about ambulance?
1: Can Support 6 be added to the bushfire job at Nancy Ellis Street? Over.
0: Jasper is on board ambulance. Going 4-8 is returning to HQ. Over.
2: Yeah, give us a moment. 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
1: Support 6, go ahead.
0: Thanks. Can you just confirm which job you're going to again, sorry?
1: I'm near the Ellis Street, West Kempsey.
0: Thank you very much. I will drop it down to your MDT now for you. Please mark responding. Take it, you guess, your crew 2.
1: Yeah, crew 2, SEC in charge.
0: Thank you very much. I've dropped it down to your MDT now. Flycom clear.

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1: Copy that, 231. When you get a chance, can you just call SOC just so we can complete the job and task the team correctly?
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0: Yeah, thanks. I don't know if you've heard radio transmissions recently. However, from Temagog 7, who's on scene at the McCoy's Creek Road job, they're on scene with fire burning in remote country, very inaccessible terrain. Currently mill threats, we've got 5 to 10 hectares smouldering, approximately 40 hectares already burnt out. Do you have a plan of attack for this?
1: Firecom, Lower North Coast Duty. Affirmative, I have been listening. At this stage, I'm still working on a plan. Over.

0: Thank you. Clear of you, Gladstone 7. Did you copy that direct as well? Fredericton 1, go ahead.
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1: 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Go to Cat 3, stroke and Bungendore, please.

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1: 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Clear view, Fredericton 1 from FICOM.
0: See you, go ahead.
1: Thanks, from Fire and Rescue, no need to attend, they've got the situation in control.
0: Copy that.
1: Thank you very much, would you like me to mark you back at the station?
0: Yeah, Ethan.
1: Thank you very much, FICOM clear.

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1: Gladstone receiving, go ahead.
0: Thanks. I just want to confirm that RFS is no longer required from Flying Rescue.
1: They've got a pretty well under control at the moment. They're just blacking out the engines at the moment. They do have two units on scene at this stage. No further resources.
0: Yeah, thanks. So are you guys standing down or are you guys just helping out?
1: We're here now. We'll just give a bit of a hand and, since we're here.
0: Hey, fam. I've got you on scene, just assisting with blackout. Can you let me know when you're departing and I'll put a stop on the job.

0: Foricoms, Papa 440, Blue Code 3 from Queens Lane, South Nowra. Police and ambulance are in attendance. No person's trapped. We're just waiting for the vehicle to be moved to render the site safe with a spill of oil. Second appliance not required either.
1: Firecross 440, received code 3, police ambulance in attendance, got no person's truck, just waiting for the vehicle to remove, to render safe, all the oil on road, second station not required, received at 1508, Firecross 405, did you copy?
2: Comms, pump 405, I know that we're K4.
1: Firecross 405, received, code 2, time 1508, off and clear.

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0: 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We've just dropped the job down to your MDT. 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Cumberland MacArthur are currently in handback. 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
2: Cyclone Southern Highlands Duty acknowledging that vehicle fire, over.
0: Thank you, Southern Highlands Duty. Cyclone clear.

0: Alright, I'm Gladstone 7, Eli Message.
1: Gladstone 7, go ahead.
0: Yeah, this fire is now out. Fire rescue are leaving, and all RFS vehicles are also leaving and returning.
1: Thank you very much. I'll take a stop on the job. Fire blacked out. Greatly appreciated. Fire complete.
0: Flight comms, 20 count received. Your stop air investigated by police. 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There's no sign of fire found. And your code 4 at 1517.

0: 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Two car MVA, area is now rendered safe with spag sawed, week 04.
1: Tricom 440 received yourself, two car MVA, area rendered safe, spag sawed, code 4 at 1520.

0: Picton 1 from Flockle.
1: Picton 1, go ahead.
0: Yeah, thanks, Picton 1. From police. I'll stop on job 9-8-2-10.
1: Hi, Quinn.
0: Thank you very much, Flockle. I'm clear.

0: Five calls from Papa 342 Blue, sir. We are code 3, Fleming Street, cross the Davy Road. 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
1: Black Ops 342, received code 3, make investigations. 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

0: Flight calls from Papa 342, Blue.
1: Flight calls Papa 342.
0: Flight calls from Papa 342, Blue. We have an argumentative and aggressive individual here. We require police in attendance. Over.
1: Flight call 342 received. Require police. You've got an argumentative, aggressive occupant. We'll attach the police on now, over.

RP3893. Fly comes RP389. Yeah, RP389, horse removed from gateway and we came to station. Flight comms received, 389, horse removed from gateway, and your code for 1529.

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0: I'm departing Glen Azalean 3, meeting en route to Glen as HQ, doing a fuel stop on the way, so ETA back at HQ, 15 minutes, 1 PAB.
1: Copy.

0: Fire comes from Papa 342 Blue, update from Fleming Street.
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0: So I call from Papa 342 Blue. The individual here has just taken off at high speed in his vehicle, done a burnout. We sprayed rocks over the crew and over our pumper. I just want that log, thanks. And I'll still also request police attendance to this incident. Over.
1: Southern to Kumar 207. Southern Kumar 207.

0: 2617.
1: 261.
0: We're clear at Canberra Hospital. I believe the plan was for us to go to the Queanbeyan workshops and pick up our other vehicle. Was that correct?
1: Thank you. Sorry no one told me that, but yeah, if you need to head for the workshops, not a drama.
0: Copy, thank you. Station 7.
1: 272.
0: Call officers later on her mobile at your convenience.

0: Yeah, I've just been approached by a member of the public. She's reported that there is a fire on Crescent Head Road. We might just go for a drive out there and just have a look, if that's all right.
1: Hey, firm, do whatever makes you happy. If you come across anything, let us know, and we'll go from there.
0: Copy that, and we're still available.

0: 225.
1: Thanks. Prima Hospital wants this current patient prioritised, so we'll remain on this job.
2: Copy that. Just confirming that's the Cat 5, patient Afzal.
1: 225, that's correct.
2: Copy that, guys. Thank you.

0: 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Crew of two, OIC Captain, not available. Ever.
1: Thank you very much. If you could just update your MDT accordingly, that'd be greatly appreciated. Falcon clear.

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0: One nine has arrived back at Glen. I think you're standing down for the day. UTC 19 out.

0: driving dangerously. Police, you're not attending. Royal Code 4. Just for information, police have just sent through saying there's a car attending from Mudgee over. So yeah, police are on route from Mudgee.
1: Yeah, fire cars, proper 342. Let them still come down. We can meet the police at the Candle Fire Station. Over.
0: Yeah, fire comms received. I might just let them know that, to let them know you're departing and they can liaise with you at the fire station, and you can provide information over.

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0: Advised, Group 10 leaving base for a meeting in Yass. 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

0: 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Approximate travel time, 2 hours 10 minutes, 1 PAB, over.
1: Copy that. Will you require a welfare check?
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0: Yeah, we've approached this fire from the McCoys road end and the Turumbi end. We've put some photos on FireMapper and we've triangulated the approximate two hotspots. That's also on FireMapper. We're standing down from this and returning to the station now.
1: Yeah, thanks. Approached the fire from McCoy Road end, identified two hotspots and crews are standing down and returning. Nothing further, FlyCom clear.
0: Tim, we've got to.
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0: Mark, I'm Hunter at 5, code 3 from Douglas Road, and there on the road, garbage truck, the car, currently, looks like everyone is out of the car investigating and will give another message to follow.
1: 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At 1604, channel clear.

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0: Thanks, this job's just been cancelled. You're right to return.
1: Thanks for returning.

0: Araloon 2 is leaving the station for routine inspection and maintenance and will be unavailable for the next 24 hours.
1: Thank you very much. I've got you not available. Far from clear.

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1: Just advising that we're going to upgrade to urgent transport with this patient. 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

0: Hoa con Delta 9. Delta 9, go ahead. Falcon, Delta 9 is being stood down from the Blackstone's Regis HR and heading home to station. 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
1: Triple two.
0: Hey, thank you. Just advising we're going to be taking a gentle R1 up to Canberra Hospital.
1: Copy.
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0: Thanks for 288. Just got another one for you guys, please. Work okay at Queanbeyan, Cat 3 Falls.
1: Well, I'm on very aggressive Sydney mitigation, 7 Bravo. Copy.
2: Area Greater Sydney Mitigation 7 Bravo, go ahead.
1: Yeah, Falcon, just wondering if you've been contacting us?
2: Hey, firm, I've been trying to contact 7 Alpha. However, now that I've got you, could I confirm if crews are returning tomorrow to this hazard reduction at Silverdale? Or whether we can put a stop on the job for RFS purposes.
1: Yeah, Flycom, the mitigation crews will not be attending tomorrow. However, the Silverdale Brigade will be patrolling tonight.
2: Thanks. Silverdale Brigade will be patrolling tonight. We'll set a fire on it to close out tomorrow. Thank you, Flycom. Clear. Have a good afternoon.
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0: Yeah, Python, we're on scene for our pile burn at 222 Coldwater Creek Road, Nana Glen. Can you send that job to our MDTs, Nana Glen 1 and Nana Glen 7? We've got a crew of 5 on Nana Glen 1, crew of 2 on Nana Glen 7, and captain in charge. We'll just do a quick weather check and then we'll light up, over.
1: Thanks. Unfortunately, way too quickly. I'm going to have to find the job in the system before I can attach you to it. Can I get the location of where the job is?
0: My apologies, FireCom. 222 Coldwater Creek Road, Nana Glen. Over.
1: Yeah, thanks. I don't believe there's a job in the system, so I'll create one now for you. You're assisting landholders with a couple of pile burns, is that correct?
0: Yeah, that's correct, FireCom. There's 3 here. We may not light them all, but we'll see how we go. Over.
1: Thanks, and while I create this job, it was 222. What was the name of the road?
0: Coldwater Creek Road. Coldwater Creek Road, Nana Glen.
1: Thank you very much. I'll make a job in the system, and I'll send it to you guys.
0: Yeah, copy. Thanks, FireCom. We'll just head down and do a weather check and we'll let you know we're going to line up, over.

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1: Nami Glen 1.
0: Thanks. Can I just get your crew strength for the Cat 1 and the Cat 7 again, please?
1: Five for the Cat 1 and 2 for the Cat 7.
0: Sorry, crew of 5 for the Cat 1, crew of 2 for the Cat 7?
1: That's correct, over.
0: Thank you very much. I've dropped it down to your MDTs. If you could please acknowledge them and mark yourselves on scene, that'd be greatly appreciated. Far from clear.
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0: Radio, leaving Deniliquin and going to Massoura Unit. One POB, estimated travel time, approximately 25 minutes, over.
3: Blue Mountains Judy, good afternoon. We've taken a call to a bushfire, Hawkesbury Road, Bunnell Avenue, Wimberley, behind the tennis courts in the park. We've got reports of a bushfire. We've got pages in for Wimberley and Falconbridge.
0: Copy that, 19.
4: Copy. That last part was a little bit unreadable. Can you please repeat?
3: Thanks. We've got pages in for Wimberley and Falconbridge.
4: Copy. I'll receive that. Just the incident detail.
3: Thanks. The only incident details we've got is behind tennis courts in the park.
4: Copy. We're receiving a crew out of both brigades. I'll send one.
3: Thank you very much. Falconbridge.

0: Fox on Hawkesbury Belt, what are you on?
1: Hawkesbury Belt, water, go ahead.
0: Yeah, flight control, we've been stood down from the Blacksham Ridge HR, returning to Hawkesbury headquarters. We will be unavailable till we get some water.
2: Hey, firm, if you can update your MDT accordingly and mark not available, that would be greatly appreciated. So I can clear.
3: Southern to Naruma 276 for a warfare check.
4: Captain 6, we're all good here, just starting some further treatment before we depart from the rear.
3: Copy.

0: Yeah, thanks, Mike. We've done our weather checks. Everything's good. We're going to start lighting these piles up now, over.
1: Thank you very much. I've got crews starting to light piles. I'll wait and hear back from you shortly. Flight clear.

0: I'm calling Filmia Station. Filmia Station, go ahead. Yeah, just responding to this fire call, just clarifying that you want the Cat 7.
1: It's up to you. We've paged for the Cat 7. If you'd rather take the 1, go for it.
0: Roger that. Okay, we'll take the Cat 1 then.
1: Thank you very much. I'll drop the Cat 1 down to the job and I'll take the Cat 7 off. Fire complete.
2: I found Wimberley 1 Alpha Blue.
1: Wimberley 1 Alpha, go ahead.
2: Thanks, Icom. You would have seen on the MDC. We are responding, Crew 4 DC in charge.
1: Thanks, Crew 4 DC. I got you responding. Fire complete.

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1: Perfect. If you can please mark MDT accordingly, fire come clear. The Oaks Pumper, I'll drop your MD, I'll drop the job down to your MDT now for you. Can I get your crew strength and IC, please?
2: Crew strength is 5, SDC in charge, over.
1: Thank you very much, fire come clear.
0: Standing by for 456, this is radio.
2: Right, this is 456, over.
0: Just checking on your welfare, seeing how you're travelling.
2: Going very well, thank you. I just had a quick coffee. I'll be home. I've walked about, where are we? 17:45. I'll give you a call when I get there, mate.
0: Copy.
3: Tricon, Wimberley 1 Alpha Blue.
1: Wimberley 1 Alpha, go ahead.
3: Firecon, we're currently on scene investigating. No signs of smoke or fire at this stage. We do have rescue pump 445 on scene also. We'll continue to investigate and give you a further suit rep shortly. Over.
1: Thanks, on scene investigating. No sign of smoke or fire. Firecon, clear. Tell me one from Firecon.
4: Yeah, Firecon, crew of 2, DC2.
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0: All right, Colin. Humphrey at 5. One car removed by tow. A truck will be removed by heavy tow. Cleaning a truck from Sydney and area rendered safe. 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
1: 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Car removed by tow, truck to be removed by heavy tow on route from Sydney. You've rendered the area safe and are now code 4 at 1648. Channel clear.
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2: 445 Alpha Blue, 360 complete, have found a fire that had occurred in the bush behind the tennis courts. We're just mopping up with a little bit of water. We have no further needs. You can turn our tanker back, and we'll liaise with the RFS who are now on site.
4: Thank you very much, Falcon Clear. Stewart's Point 1 from Falcon.

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1: Thanks. Can I get you crew strength and RSA, please?
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1: Crew 3, senior. Thank you very much. Welcome, clear.
0: Copy.
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1: Wimberley 1 Alpha, go ahead.

0: Thanks, Viacom. Information from Fire and Rescue is that they found a very small campfire behind the tennis courts at Summerhays Park on Hawkesbury Road. They've extinguished it with their boots. We're just going to liaise with them now. I'll give you a sit rep for you before we close the job. Over.
1: Thanks. Information from Fire Rescue, small campfire behind tennis courts in the park. Fire extinguished by boots from Fire and Rescue New South Wales. Anything further?
0: Nothing further at this stage.

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0: Fly comms AP472 Blue, K3 Family Road, Mitchell Moore Street, Mount Austin. This stage appears to be a single vehicle MVA, no passengers trapped. Making further investigations, over.
1: Yeah, thanks. From your duty, we believe this job could possibly be a repeat call to the pile burns earlier at 449 Montpelier Drive. If you think that is the case, can you let us know and we'll make the appropriate adjustments in the system for that? Flycom clear.
0: Yeah, copy that. We're just going past that location. There's nothing sighted at that location. We'll continue through to Sunnyside and get back to you, over.
1: Thank you very much. Flycom clear.
0: Come from Shields 1-1.
1: Shields Point 1, go ahead.

0: the dress. The owner's here. There's no fire. It was just a prank. But we'll drive up to the boat ramp and just have a look, see if there's anything else around the area.
1: Thank you. You cut the first part of your message. I didn't hear any of it. I heard something about a call, and that was it.
0: Yeah, it's just for one here. It's a prank call. There's no fire.
1: Yeah, thanks. You've confirmed with the landowner that it was a prank call. There's no fire at this location. And you mentioned that you were just going to investigate the rest of the area. Is that correct?
0: Yeah, that's correct.
1: Thank you very much, Fike Home Clear. I've got you investigating.
2: Fike Home Blue Mountains Duty.
1: Blue Mountains Duty, go ahead.
2: Yeah, thanks. Just spoken to the OIC on Wimberley 1 Alpha. Thank you. I don't believe any further resources are required. If Falconbridge call up, they're not required, and thank them for the turnout.
1: Yeah, thank you very much, Falcon Clear. Falconbridge 1, Falconbridge 1 from Falcon.
0: Yeah, Falcon, this is Falconbridge 1, go ahead.
1: Thanks. From your duty officer and from crews on scene, no further resources required. You can stand down. Thank you very much for your turnout today.
0: Yeah, affirmative to that, Tycom. Not a problem at all. Thank you.

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0: 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If we could have an icon set on this to mark that Colburn under control. Thank you.
1: Thanks. 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
2: 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We're just still talking with the patient, seeing if you can get them on the stretcher willingly.
1: Thanks. I see you've taken yourselves off the job. Does that mean we're putting a stop to it?
2: Copy.
0: Yeah, that's correct. Thank you.
1: Thank you very much. Putting a stop on the job now. 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
1: Braidwood 7, I see you've marked yourself on scene. Are you already on scene at this job? Is that correct?
0: Yeah, Firecom Mason, on scene. We'll advise when lineup is happening, over.
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3: 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We've had a look at this. Everything is fully extinguished. We'll be passing details on to the duty officer. We'll put a stop on this RFS.
1: Thanks, fully extinguished. 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
1: Yeah, Falcom's Braidwood 7, go ahead.
0: Thanks. Can I just confirm that you're on property number 94?
2: 445 Alpha Green, a small fire in the bush, extinguished several boots. Remember?
1: 94, that is correct. Thank you.
0: Thanks, and that's Sail Yard Lane, is it correct?
1: Hey, Sam, that's correct.

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2: Copy.
0: Firecom, spray with 7. Yeah, thanks. Can I just confirm that it's only your Cat 7 that'll be on this job tonight?
3: Yeah, that is correct. We'll be here well into the evening till such time as the pilot's reduced down enough, and we'll be checked once again throughout the day tomorrow. Over.
0: Hey, firm, I just want to make sure that I only had the correct units on the job. Thank you very much, Falcon. I'm clear.
3: Yeah, in addition, Judy is aware of this job that we're on as well. Thank you.
0: Very much, Falcon. I'm clear. Clear of you, Wimberley 1 Alpha. Just for your awareness, I've marked you back on and available. Falcon, I'm clear.
2: So, 29, it looks to be at some kind of facility. Copy. So just for confirmation, normal ambulance is fine.
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1: CMC 19, go ahead.
0: I've arrived in Mathoura. I will radio through when I'm on the road again. Over.
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2: 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POV of 1, ETA, 40 minutes.
1: Copy that, 59 Charlie.
2: 59 Charlie out.
3: Amy 29, would have sent out a normal ambulance maps because though it's fairly accessible, I think.
1: Copy, thank you.

0: 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ELI, Isla.
1: The X pump, go ahead.
0: If I can, we quickly investigated the piles from earlier today. They're final contained and the landowners are here and they're really just smouldering. And there's no other fire sighted, over.
2: Someone is wrong, Quimbian 222. I've got a Cat 3 fitting for a 3-year-old in Quimbian.
1: So nothing found. Investigated the piles from earlier today and crews are returning. Anything further?
0: No, that's all. That's it. Thank you. Over.
1: Thanks. We'll take a stop on the job. Call given in good faith. Flycom clear.

0: 麻烦考虑一遍。
1: Sue, thanks. Just advising you at ETA 15 minutes for the caller, just as they are in the car, if they just want to advise that. Copy, they're stationary at the impulse. Copy, just noting the ETA for us to them and then ask them to the hospital. Yeah, understood.

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1: Sure, Kong, Big Hill 9 Yellow, over.
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0: Just advising, Big Hill 9 is departing the burn in the southern Taha Highlands and is returning to station. 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
1: Thanks. 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
2: Icon from Hawksbury Ops 11,
1: Hawksbury Ops 11, go ahead.

0: Yeah, thanks. I just come across an MVA. I'm on Wilberforce Force Road, probably nearest cross of King Street, a location of Hawkesbury Command Delta, two vehicle MVA, no person struck, no person injured. I'm just going to hop out to the 360 and I'll get back to you. But can you just activate Wilberforce Force 1 for this one, please? Thanks. You said Wilberforce Road cross of King Road? Yeah, hey, sir, it might come up as Putty Road cross of King Road as well.
1: Sure.
0: Thanks. I'll let you get to work and I'll come back to you. In the meantime, I'll activate Wilberforce.

0: Just hearing on.
1: Just hearing on.
0: Now, I'm definitely off a 3-2 Southeast Regional.
1: Copy, I'll get him up for you.

0: Yeah, thanks. As previously stated, 2-vehicle MBA, no first strike, no first injured. It's a free on the road whale. No requirements for ambulance. We'll just keep Wilberforce 1 inbound for now. No obstructions for traffic. One of the vehicles is actually up the front of their residence, so that'll probably just get pulled into the residence, but we'll require tow for the second one. It's just being organised by the driver now.
1: From 2390 on there.
2: Yeah, thanks. 2-car MVA. Debris on the roadway. No person's trapped, no person's injured. No obstruction to traffic. Tow being organised by owner now. Anything further?
0: Nothing further. I just, yeah, keep all the force coming and I'll hand over to them when they get here.
2: Thank you very much. And you're Ops 11 as well, sorry.
0: Yeah, AFM, I'll be as a duty officer at the moment.
2: Copy that. I'll mark you as the duty on scene. Thank you very much. Fire, come clear.
3: Well,
1: 239. 239, I can hear the hospital calling up on the channel 15.
3: Yeah, I can hear reception of the hospital channel. Can I pass it through you, please?
1: Can we go ahead?

0: Tamworth Judy, stand by one moment, please.
1: Coming in with an 81-year-old female meeting sepsis criteria. This is a transfer from Obama. The patient presented with left foot pain with ulcers on the first and second toe. Currently, the patient is a GCS 30, made up of 3, 4, 6, has a heart rate of 175 in AF, a blood pressure of 132 on 100, a rest rate of 30, oxygen saturations of 83% on 6 litres via Hudson on a background of COPD, a temperature of 35.8 and a BGL of 6.6. Treatment-wise, the patient has had 400 mils of IV fluid. They have an IV cannula in the left tube course and currently on 6 litres of oxygen via Hudson. Our ETA is possible in 10 minutes.
0: 239, copy that. All cars stand by the surgeon, passing code through. Tamworth Judy, good afternoon. We've taken a call to a grass fire at Borges Road, Kentucky. Tamworth caller thinks the fire was on a property burn from a few days ago, which is reignited. Burning trees and some of the fence. We've got pages in for... One moment. We've got pages in for Bendemeer and Kentucky 7 Alpha from New England, who are already on the road and responding.
2: Yeah, copy. Thanks. Sounds good. I'll monitor.
0: Yeah, thank you. One further, there is also Kentucky 9 on the road. I believe they were both on air and available.
2: Yeah, sounds good. We'll run with that.
3: It's for a 9, we're on scene.
0: Pumbella 239, code 3 infected, Vega, no need to reply. And Kuma 259, was that on scene? 259?

Yeah, thanks. I know you're on scene of a current incident. However, sidetrack, the Blacklands Ridge HR, where we're assisting National Parks, are crews returning tomorrow to help assist in again, or is it stop for RFS today? For the moment, stop for RFS. National Parks will be back tomorrow, so we'll just leave it at patrol for now. Copy, we'll leave it at patrol and we might follow up with you tomorrow afternoon in regards to what we want to do with this. Thank you very much, flight complete.

0: 262, you guys are right for that return.
1: So the patient will be staying at Maria.
0: No problems at all, guys. I'll keep you at Maria Station then. Thanks for your help.
1: Thank you.

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0: Leaving the Thara to head back to Deniliquin, 1 POB, estimated travel time 25 minutes, over.
1: Copy that, 19.
2: Yeah, I'll share the name here of Stone Down Control. About to commence light up, over.
3: Receive, thank you. Falcon clear.
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0: Thanks. We've got tow on scene now. They're just speaking to the owners of the vehicles. We'll arrange recovery shortly. We'll likely have to close Putty Road for probably about 10 minutes for recovery, but we'll let you know when we do that.
1: Copy, no worries, fucking clear.

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0: Yeah, Falcons. We're K3, boundary road, cross Gorbs Road, Moama, rear house fire. Have RFS on scene. 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
2: On our way to that Blue Tongue rescue with two on board, will be 10 minutes.
3: Last 45, just confirming your ETA is 10 minutes.
2: Oh. We'll just update that to 15 to 20.
3: Copy that, 4-5.

0: Malcolm, just to advise that all RFS and National Parks and Wildlife units have been stood down and are departing scene as RTS. The PACU is here. We'll just be packing up and departing, and there are a few RFS people still around, but there is nobody on the fire ground. We will be back in the morning to continue, and so please leave it open overnight. Bravo 229 assigned to here is now departing scene as well. Over.
1: Received and understood. Simply flight control. All RFS ground crews leaving the scene, placing a stop, but leaving open for patrol for this evening and returning tomorrow. Aircraft also departing. Thank you very much for all your help today, and enjoy your evening. Fly clear.

0: Flight Home, Paranon.
1: Paranon.
0: Yes, Flight Home, Paranon, sir. I arrived at Bungalow Station, closing down. Thank you.
1: Received and good evening. Flight Home, clear.

0: Stockholm from Hulk Express 11, boy. Hulk Express 11, send.
1: Yeah, we just got southbound Putty Road closed for about 5 minutes for vehicle recovery, over.
0: Received and understood. Fire clear.

0: Yeah, thanks for that, Ben. Seven. I'll drop you on the job. We've got it at Boys Road, Kentucky. Caller thinks there was a fire on property. Burn from a few days ago, which has reignited, burning trees and some of the fence. We've got Kentucky 9 on scene at the moment. Small area of grass and tree alight. And we have Kentucky 7 Alpha at the moment. Did believe that they were sufficient. Apologies, no stop and pass. Just bear with me one moment. Clear of you. Kentucky 9, Kentucky 9, Firecom. Kentucky 9, Kentucky 9, Firecom. Kentucky 7 Alpha, Kentucky 7 Alpha, Firecom. Yeah, nothing heard from either Kentucky unit. Clear of you. Bendemeer 7, Firecom.
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0: Thanks, Bendemeer 7. Last rep did say that the resources on scene and on way were sufficient, but I'm happy for you to proceed out, seeing as it's your area of jurisdiction. Over.
1: Yeah, I've been I'm not in, you say that, clear lights.
0: Yeah, that's okay. Did you not copy the initial readout of the job that I passed? Over.

0: I want these, that's what I'll put. I had a free look. I'm actually TFF, and I'm guessing that they don't have a TFF operator up there, so I will continue to proceed on my way out there to assist with that. And if anything changes, you can let me know if that works for you, Python. Thank you.
1: Absolutely, Benjamin 7, thank you very much for that. Is it just yourself on the truck? Over.
0: Yeah, Python. Crew of 1, I was your captain.
1: Thanks for that, Benjamin 7. I've marked you proceeding. Viacom clear.
0: No problem, Viacom. I was just doing my TA to do your job, but if that works, that works for me. Thank you.
1: Absolutely, Viacom clear.
2: Viacom's RP265 Blue.

0: Falcon, Kentucky 9.
1: Falcon is RP265, receipt area of grass and bamboo, 20 by 20, a light on the riverbank, getting to work, first aid reel, no further needs, 1735, channel P. Kentucky 9, send.
0: Yeah, Falcon, we've contained the grass fire on the side of the road. The fire is well away from any pile that may have been going in the paddock, and I've got a grid reference for you if you're ready to call me over.
1: Yeah, go ahead.
0: Grid reference is 434995. Over.
1: Copy 434995. In addition, we do have Benjamin 7 Captain coming out at this stage. His TFS in terms of that trio light. Is he required scene, over?
0: That'd be negative unless he's closed, over. I don't think there's any crews that's moving falling, over.
1: Yeah, received. Clear of you. Benjamin 7, Falcon.
2: Yes, go ahead, Falcon. Actually, I copied direct, so, if that's convinced that, I'll return the station. Thank you very much.
1: Received. Thanks for your turn up, Benjamin 7. Clear of you. Kentucky 9, is that a stop for this incident, or are you remain on scene sometime?
0: We'll just put out a few more trees and that, and then we'll put it to stop, over.
1: You received. I'll wait your stop. Falcon, clear.
3: Falcon, Nana Glen 7, over.
1: Nana Glen 7.
3: Thanks, Falcon. Just a quick set wrap. We're halfway through these poles. We've lit the two big ones. We're going to light two smaller ones now. 15, 20 minutes, we'll be able to hand it over to the owner. Over.
4: 3286, 7 ups.
1: Copy, Nana Glen. Thank you. Falcon, clear.
5: 36.
4: So, we'll be able to get a non-clinical assist lift, R2.
5: Copy, how far is that?

0: Right, yeah, this is 456, over.
1: 456, go ahead.
0: I'm back and forth now, thank you. Thank you very much for your help on the way.
1: Copy, have a good evening.
0: Thank you, yeah.

0: Yeah, thanks. One vehicle loaded onto the tow truck. Second vehicle is going to remain on scene overnight while the other driver organises the tow tomorrow. We take that for the lack of repeat calls, hopefully. All crews are just making up, and you can take this as a stop for RFS. All crews will mark their MDTs as they're returning.
1: Yeah, copy your stop. Thanks for that. Firecom clear.
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0: Flight Columbus Pump 280 Alpha Blue from 7 Nolan Esplanade. We have a small fire. It appears children have built a small fire. We're in the extinguishing first aid pump. RFS aren't required. Over.
2: Yes, right on back to the station. And closing down. Thank you very much for this evening. We'll catch you later.
1: Thanks for that, Enemy 7. Enjoy your night. Fire come clear. Fire comes from 280 Alpha. Received. These children have built a small fire. Extinguishing first aid reel. RFS not required. 1743, channel clear.

0: Report. Sorry to ask, Control. Go ahead. Yeah, just had a page pop up for 102. Sorry to ask, Wayne, that would be associated with this pile burner on. It is putting up quite a spectacle, over.
1: Yeah, received and understood. Thank you for confirming that. I'll close this incident and send out a stop page for anybody else attached. Unless you need further resources, over.
0: No, negative, no further resources required. Very much in hand, thank you.
1: I received, thank you for that. Firecom call.
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1: 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The Cat 2 breathing drills, please. Urgent care. Yeah, thanks for that. I will certainly send that page out. 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
0: Channel P. Yeah, are you aware or not whether or not fire and rescue have also been alerted to this site, over?
1: Yeah, that's a firm. Based on it being paged as a house fire, they've got 236 attached. I've just informed them that it is not a structure fire, so that should stand them down.
0: Thank you for that. Nothing further. Thank you.
1: Fire, come clear.
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0: Copy.

0: Yeah, apologies, Horsley Park. Just an MBA for you here at Ferrers Road and Redmain Road, Horsley Park, 2 car MVC, slow speed head on, no person struck or injured, bit of coolant leaking, no smoke and no obstructions. Can I grab your crew strengths and IC, please?
1: Yeah, copy direct. We'll be a crew of 2 SFS senior. Attaches in the pump, thank you.
0: Copy, Wilco, fire come quick.
2: Fire
0: com,
2: Kentucky 9.
0: Kentucky 9,
2: sir. Yeah, fire com, we've extinguished everything we can. We've left with the landowner. It's probably a third of an acre in size, over.
0: Yeah, received, and just confirm, is this, what was the cause from this one, over?
2: The landowner's trying to escape while the...
0: Yeah, copy that, thank you. Don't suppose you have any idea if he's got a permit for said burn?
2: The calls were from last weekend, over.
0: Received and appreciated, thank you. So we hand it back to landowner. Is there any need for RFS to return for a patrol, or can I close this out?
2: Close it out, over.
0: Copy that. Greatly appreciate your help this evening. Enjoy the rest of it. Fire come clear.
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5: 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We've got the last two little poles burning. They're well contained. I've handed over to the owner. You can keep this fire going. I'll do a patrol in the morning and then probably close it out then, over.
0: Received and understood. Thank you both for your attendance this evening and enjoy the rest of it. 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
6: Firecom, sorry, that's control.
0: Go ahead.
6: Yeah, can you please send stop messages to Bravery Brigade, please?
0: Apologies, can you confirm the brigade I'm sending a stop to, over? Bradwood?
6: Yeah, I confirm for the structure fire call for 102 standouts.
0: Yeah, received all code. Fire complete.

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1: Please, Bletchley Park 1, can see your acknowledgement of the incident. NVA Grange Avenue, Carnarvon Road at Schofields, 2 car MVC. No person's trapped or injured, no obstruction, small amount of fluid, possibly coolant. And that's all I have for you at this stage. You'll have 83 attending as well, and we've paged Master Park 2.
0: Yeah, understood. We just had a few more crew members turn up. 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
0: Crew strength will be 5, senior deputy in charge.
1: 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Schofields, 2 cars, no persons trapped or injured, no obstruction to traffic, a little bit of fluid and that's about it. 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
3: Okay, thanks, Mark. 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

0: Southern Kuma 207. Two zero seven. I've got a cat two overdose in Chicola, please. Two zero seven. Just looking at four-wheel drive. Is there required? Is there one at Cooper Station?
1: 207, yes, there is.
0: Copy. Southern Kuma 252.

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2: 253, thank you. Can I please see you guys have the station to change into the four-wheel drive and head to Tacola, secondary vehicle for 207, please?
3: Copy that.
0: Here comes, we're just heading back up to the recent fire call at 419 Fisherman's Reach Road. One of our local members of the brigade found a log burning down by the river, so we're just going to extinguish it, over. We've got a crew of two. OIC, your senior deputy, over.
1: Yeah, receive, thanks for that. We've got the Yungi 1 as well heading out from the page. Appreciate this, and we'll speak to you when you get there. Michael, okay.
2: 207, Southern Control.
0: Comms, you could probably stand you on the way down. Apparently there's only a log just burning, over.
1: And just confirming this intel's from someone on scene, from your brigade, over.
0: And they've been down and checked it and they're just in the truck now, the person that's seen it, over.
2: Yeah. 207, sorry, just on the phone, go ahead.
1: Yeah, received and understood. Clear of you, Yungi 1, Flycom.
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2: If you talk a line to the caller, we have four-wheel drive sprinters. Does she think that they'll be able to get up, or does she think that the 200 series is required? 207, stand by. I'll find out for you. I'll see if they're on the line.
1: Thanks, Yungi 1. I was just about to stand you down. However, I can see that you're actually going to get there first, so I'll just get you to step down to proceed at this stage, but quick, please.
4: Copy that. Dropping down to proceeding.
1: Thanks very much. Clear of you. Stuart, point one. If I could get the same from you, if I could just get you to proceed, please.
0: You're right.

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5: Horsley Park, Papa.
4: Thanks, Michael. On scene, there was a two-vehicle NBA. One car has decamped. Standby.
5: Could be standby.
4: Michael, Horsley Park, Papa,
5: Horsley Park, Papa, send.

0: Yeah, thanks, Flycom. On scene, one car has left the incident, another car still on scene. Liaised with Fire and Rescue, no RFS action required. I would take a stop from the incident, over.
1: Yeah, copy. Copy your stop. Thanks very much for your turnout. It is appreciated. And enjoy your night. Flycom clear.
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2: On scene, Kingfer, we do have a tree on fire, and liaising with Stuart's Point 1 is there on scene as well. I'll be Fisherman's Control, low ground 2 over.
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0: 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Well, estimated time, 20 minutes. 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
3: 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Confirmed MVA, on site with Riverson, New South Wales. 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
0: Received, fire complete.

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Thanks so much, guys. 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
2: 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NEZ 57, go ahead.
0: Yeah, you can take us off on this call, Riz, and I've already done everything while we finally got here. They've cleaned up everything. It's the 1K MVA. Everyone's fine. The other car's not here. That's the same, over.
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1: Yeah, received another stir. Thanks very much for your turnout, Virgin Park 1. 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Park and clear.
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0: Just advising, since Stuart's got one down, we'll be here for a bit longer, continuing to put out this 3-over.
2: Yeah, thank you, Qualcomm, clear.

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1: 262.
0: We are at scene. We found the patient's physician, but no patient. Has the police already picked him up?
1: 262, stand by. I'll find out. I'll see what I can find out for you.

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1: You're received and understood. Good evening, far from clear.

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1: 241 received. Hose reel damaged by a car. Water flow sent by Stopcock. An owner will notify servicing company, is that correct?
3: Sergeant Maria 262, police haven't attended as yet. We're just doing a call back to the caller to see if we can get any more information.
4: Sergeant Control 262, can you please say again about the police matters?
3: Thank you. They haven't attended. I've requested an ETA.
4: 262 copies. At this stage, we're still not able to identify the location of the patient. We're engaging with locals, but no one's seen him or heard from him for a while. But thank you for the update.
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4: Bankstown
1: 44. Bankstown
2: 44, go ahead.
3: 262 copy. We're just on the phone to the original caller. I'll try and get some more information for you to stand by for the moment.
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1: Bankstown 44, leaving LHQ, heading to Liverpool Fire Rescue, 3 POB.
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1: Your fire comes after 513.
3: Southern to Maria 262, there's some more description information on the patient. Police should be on scene now as well.
5: Comms RP 513 Blue, code 3, Hilltop of Meat, no sign of smoke or fire, code 2389, thank you.
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1: Yeah, 513, received, RP 389, did you receive?
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1: Yeah, RP389, code 2, code 4, 1825. Yeah, fire comms, pump 432, pass the message.
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4: Hey, Southern Control 262, where exactly are the police? We're on scene at the initial address and we can't see them.
3: 62, stand by, I'll find out for you. They've just said they're on scene patrolling.

0: Yeah, Firecoms 432, received your 360 complete. Just confirm for you, medium one level structure, house, working fire in the kitchen. Two firefighters in BA. Power's been turned off, energy is required for isolation. All occupants have evac'd. You've got nil exposures. It's contained to area of origin. LP260 not required. Police are in attendance, ambulance required. Your IC, care or a command, is that correct?
1: Southern 2, Maria 262, did you copy police location in the notes?
0: Yeah, 262 copies, I've just received that now, thank you.
1: 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Radio to Urunga 45.
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3: 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No sign of fire. Second appliance isn't required. Over.
0: Yeah, received 360. National fire sequestration negative 1828. Pump 400, you can have code 2.
5: 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Pump 400,
0: code 2. 1828, channel clear.
2: We are coming to you with a 78-year-old male from home, presenting fast positive with left side facial deficit. Approximately onset was at 4:30 this afternoon. Pulse are as follows. GCS is 10, which is baseline. V4, V2, M4. Breath rate is 30. Oxygen is 94 on room air. Heart rate is 130, going up to 160. He's in sinus tachy. Blood pressure is 158 over 104. Temperature is 37. VGL is 6.1. Treatment, we have IV access and the left hand with a 22 gauge. Unsuccessful with 18 gauge in the right cuboflossal. He's got Hartman's running as well. ETA is around about 10 minutes. Are there any questions?
1: 259, copy ETA. All cars standby unless surgeon passing at code 3.
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0: Yeah, thanks for that. Happy for me to close this job out, or does this need to be left at patrol for a later return?
6: No, this is going to be, had a stop put on it. Over.
0: 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Thank you very much to yourselves and to Stewart's Point for your turnout. And enjoy your night. 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
1: Southern Akuma 259, that code 3 is being passed. 262, copy that message, thank you.

239. Our MDT is currently restarting. Are you up to Marcus Cleef on that job, please? Copy, I've got you clear at 1837. How much?

0: Golden 265, so. 265. We don't have a ton of information on this patient regarding our safety. Would we be able to get more information or attach police, please?
1: Copy, I'll attach police for you.
0: 265, copy that. At this stage, we will stage.
1: Understood.

0: 2.2, you can call off a single from Maroondah. I should be right to handle. I'll get night shift from Eden to come help me out once they sign on, just discussing if he wants to be transported or not.
1: 22, copy, thank you. Maroondah 229, did you copy all that direct?
2: 229, copy, thank you.

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0: 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Thank you, same to you. 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
3: 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Portal numbers as assigned.
0: Thank you. Have a good night. I do have to head you straight out. Cooma to Canberra transfer, please.
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0: 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We're code 3, this MBA at the Caribbean Park, Griffith. One vehicle into a cabin. 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
6: 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Thank you.
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0: Thank you, same to you. I do have to head you straight out, sorry, Maria to Canberra transfer.
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4: 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Have a nice night.
0: 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Southern Queanbeyan Station, good evening.
1: Evening from Queanbeyan Station. In 257 you have Urbaniak and Ty, and in 193 is Starlet Patron. Have a good night.
0: Thank you, same to you. I'll get 257 out first, please. Thank you, same to you. Southern Queanbeyan Station, good evening.

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1: 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Have a nice night.
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0: From Young 285 tonight, you have officers McIsaac and Chandler on until 0700 with portables 55 and 65285. Have a great night.
2: Great.
0: Thank you, you too. West is stealing you, please. Cat 2 breathing problems over in Cuda.
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1: 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Lismore 4-9 on air local, just doing some training in the Lismore area.
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4: Copy that.
0: Yeah, 432 received, so approximately 30 and 50 ambulance required for some smoke inhalation, received at 1859.

0: Thanks, Agent Block 7. Just noticed you had marked proceeding. I was just going to inquire as to where that was, but have noticed you're now back, marked back at home. Israel, thank you. And enjoy night. Fire Con clear.
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0: Hey, Fire Con's 280 Alpha.
1: Fire Con's from 280 Alpha. Up at address is 7 Brisbane Street. Appears to be a pole burn. Further investigation.
0: So, the Alpha received 7 Brisbane Street. Pole burn investigating. 1904, Chunkley.

0: Yes, it ripped from Murrayville Street, Griffith. Persons have been removed from the caravan. We're still in the process of extracting the vehicle. We'll be here for a little while yet. Over.
1: Copy last, 4-8, just confirming all persons are out of the caravan and you guys are just working to remove the vehicle.
0: Okay, then we'll have to contact the WEMO to try and sort these guys some accommodation for tonight, over.
1: Copy that, 4-8. Can you confirm if anybody's still inside the vehicle?
0: Negative, over.
1: Copy last, 4-8. Thank you for the update.
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0: Hi, Grumps. Papa, 280 Alpha Blue from 7 Brisbane Street. We've got a coal burn. The resident is in attendance and has fire protection. Can you mark this pole burn down at comms? It'll be burning for the next couple of hours, over.
1: Yeah, received 280 Alpha, pole burn occupant in attendance with fire protection. 909, channel clear.

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1: 288.
0: Thank you. We're back at the station. We're just going to do a bit of restocking, cleaning up to do after today's activities. We'll let you know when we're ready to sign off.
1: No worries. Thank you.

0: SICOMS, number 440 Blue, code 3 from 13 Noel Street. Appears residents have extricated. Appears to be a working fire. There is smoke. Investigating and getting pumped to work out.
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2: 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Residents evacuated. Appears to be a working fire. Smoke issuing. Getting pumped to work. 1914, channel clear.
1: Thank you. 222 back to from Access line on time. 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

0: Viacom, Southern Highlands, Command Sierra, yellow, over.
1: Southern Highlands, Command Sierra, go ahead.
0: Yes, Sierra will be located at the Oaks home base. Nothing further, clear.
1: 240-7. Thanking you, Viacom, clear at 1920. 240, go ahead.
2: 40, thanks. We're going to have a non-transport here, but we will have extended on-scene time, just filling out some paperwork for the patient.
1: Copy.
3: Southern Patrol, we're 262.
1: 262.
3: Control 262, we've restocked, ready for service. Can we kindly have a sign up time?
1: Copy, good night to you at 1925. Have a good night.
3: 1925, copy. You have a fantastic evening. Thank you.
4: Problem 253, sir.
1: 253.
4: Thanks. I don't know if they're still coming, but the police are not quite here.
1: I think so much, I'll let them know.

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1: Yes, Colm. 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Ring removals successfully completed. We're code 4, returning to station. 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

0: Tower 288, Southern. 288. 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
1: Okay.
0: 88, thanks for your help today. 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Have a good night.
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0: 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Tycom, Marilla 1 Bravo, Marilla 1 Alpha, RA Landholder Assist, Marino Road in Marilla. Just advising that we are about to commence ignition.
2: Yeah, thanks, Marilyn 1 Alpha. Can you just give me the address of said burn, as we've not been notified, so I need to create an incident.
0: Thanks, Firecom. Address is 23 Marino Road, Marilyn.
2: Received, thank you. I will pop that in and hear from you shortly. Firecom, please.

0: They say collided with a crash barrier, no person's trapped or injured, possibly intoxicated, them coming from vehicle. No debris and nil obstruction. They are not trying to decamp, but police are attached and fire rescue is also on the way. Can I get your crew strength and IC, please?
1: Thanks, crew 4, DC. Can you drop it down to MDG, please?
0: Received, okay. Fire complete.
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3: 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Good night to you at 19:30. Have a good night.
2: You too.

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1: 286. Clarkham, Southern Table Lines, Judy, over.
2: Southern Table Lines, Judy, go ahead.
0: 286, over, he's up to run for his halftime.
1: Thanks. Is there a reason you paged me to the planned burnover?
3: Thank you. Good night to you at 19:35. Have a good night.
2: Yeah, it's just a notification only, that's all.
0: Thank you. You too.
1: Considering I'm the one who sent it to you, I should hope I know about it, over.
2: Yeah, it's standard process. We attach duties to all incidents. Doesn't matter if it's notification only or need to attend.
1: Noted. Not monitoring unless you need me. Over.
2: All good. Fuck, I'm clear.

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0: 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We do not require 380, over.
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2: Mogul 1.
0: Flock on. Sorry, client's calling, I missed your call. Go ahead. On 300 Blue, we have one prime mover fully engulfed, getting to work, RFS of code 3. No further needs.
1: Yeah, thanks. Patient's been assessed by ambulance. No medical treatment required. He'll be getting picked up here shortly. It is a plug-in hybrid electric, so just a small spill. Tow truck on site. Fire rescue departing. We'll clean up the small spill, and then we should be able to be shortly over.
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0: James, all trapped occupants have been safely extricated and the scene has been made safe. 4-8 and 4-4 are leaving scene.
1: Copy last, 4-8. Thank you for the update.

0: 8-5-2, Sydney.
1: 5-2, go ahead.
0: Thank you, we're in the process of offloading 868. If in order, can we now take over 763 as they were in 1900 finish?

0: I've got 866 there. Does that mean they'll be taking over 762?
1: So yeah, that's a firm 866 has 762, and our 852 will have 763. I believe this is all the 1900 finishes released for now, but I'll go and confirm.
0: Thank you. The only other car I've got there is 877. I do have another car in Blair Athol on the way to release them, unless they've been offloaded.
1: Yeah, 877 to the process of offloading. Just a difficult offload with some documentation, but they are offloaded and I'll switch up.
0: Copy that, understood. Thank you. That's me, 760. I'm going to call you off of that release pass, please.

Radio Griffith Warwick. Thanks. Griffith 4A and Griffith 44 are back at unit and shutting down for the night. Thank you.

0: Sydney, Sydney, a very good evening to my 1945ers on the Lower South. You've got Tiffany with you tonight, singing by for Camden.
1: A very good evening from Camden, in car 8112. You have Hackney and Sinclair. Have a good night.

0: 7, you have Austin's fan and a suite. Have a good night, tour.
1: Thank you so much. Have a good night. All right, thank you.
2: Two 172, I'm back on general working quarters at Matthews. 70 days just in, okay, so could mark in quarters.
1: Copy, supervisor, no worries.

0: That's me, 768 for welfare check, 768.
1: 768, we're all good, it's a non-transport, you're just finishing off from take one.
2: Just checked the area with gas detector, with crew in BA, nil readings, we are code 4.
0: Copy, Doc.
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4: 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RP380, did you copy?
1: We've just taken over 762's patient who needs ongoing analgesia. Are you able to drop the job on us? I'll be able to communicate with you, sir.
0: 66, of course I can, no worries.

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0: one, Sydney.
1: 851. Can you tell me I'm 285 for a welfare check?
2: Fire comms, Papa 440, flew from 13 Dalwa Street, Bromedary. Fire contained to a bedroom in Unit 5 has been extinguished by crews who are currently conducting atmospheric monitoring and salvage operations. Position is in hand, no further needs.
0: What is the patient at hospital? Is it girl just popped around the corner?
1: Yeah, copy, no worries.
3: Received. 440. Fire contained a bedroom in Unit 5. Extinguished crews. Salvage and overhaul underway and atmospheric monitoring being conducted. Right. And no further needs. 2000, channel clear.
4: 762, Sydney.
1: 60, go ahead.
4: Yeah, thanks. We've been relieved by 866. We're clear of Kelly and we'll leave the MDT as is for on the return to Picton.
1: Copy, thank you so much, Tom. Sydney 768, thanks for your help with that one. 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
2: 763. Thanks. 852 has our patient. We do have two case sheets to do and a decent cleanup, so we will be off at the hospital for a minute. Our MDT is having some issues though, but we will just leave it as such and let you know when we're leaving.
4: 763, that's no worries at all, but yes, leave your MDT for me when you start heading back. You just got to tell him when you're ready for a sign off the top.

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1: Southern Queen BN 257. Thank you. We've got another transfer, please. Queen BN to TCH, patient Roberts.

0: 7-2-Alizella-171, you on this channel?
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0: 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Thank you. Just letting you know, we do have a single officer from the recall, so you'll be back now for single.
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0: radio information on access for the other team. Proceed past the toilets and follow the police tape roughly 200 metres into the bush. There will not be police to meet them at this stage.
1: Yeah, Falcon Pump 234, we are at 40 Shepherd Street, Barrow Boarding Club investigating. There was a wall of fire at the moment, but team is investigating.
2: Copy that, 44. Thank you for the update. Officer Alpha 56, did you copy last?
3: Hey, 56, copy that.
0: Right, first time. Thanks for your help. Good night to you at 2015. Have a good night.

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3: Yeah.
2: Second unit not needed. We are on the way back, code 4.

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1: Fire none.
0: Yeah, Slocum, fire none has returned to station, closing down. Thank you.
1: Received and good evening. Slocum, clear.

0: Alpine Pump, apologies. 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You're right to stand down and head home. Very much appreciate your turnout anyway. Fire complete.
1: Go ahead, fire complete.
0: Alpine Pump, not sure if you missed my last. You're right to take a stop. Fire Rescue have just passed a stop on this incident. Thank you very much for your turnout. It is appreciated.
2: Southwest Sydney, could you give us a call, please?
1: Yeah, I missed the last, but thank you. Have a good night.
0: And same to you. Fire complete.

0: Sydney, 766, I spoke to the caller, has confirmed that the patient was driven home by one of the patrons there at the pub. I have his unit mark on him, but won't get.
1: 6 copy.

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0: Somebody on board for the report.
2: Thank you so much. Details coming down. Heading 23 Crown Street, please, for a tattoo chest pain.

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0: Flycom landholder assist has been completed. 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The fire is still actively burning with a good edge around it, and landholder is to remain on site. Let's leave this job open until tomorrow. We'll advise further.
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0: Victor G, call to Grassfire, Jacket Road, Nerriga Road, Tomboy, we've got a car fire, Braidwood Side, Stewart's Crossing, turn off. We've paged Chaleong, and we've got Braidwood 9 on way, and we've paged the line as well.
1: Cool, that I'll monitor. Not sure that you'll get anyone out of Chaleong, but Braidwood should be able to handle it.
0: Received, thank you. Far from clear.

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0: Hello, Queen Bee 913.
2: Lindala 1, grass fire, assisting fire rescue at the stated address. Fire at the dog park, smells like tyres, unsure if car light, but can also see a person nearby. Can I grab your crew strength and ISO, please?
1: Receive, crew of 5, DC 1.
0: No one's breathing to you. Are you in position to clear for a tap 2 stroke at Queen Bee and West, please?
2: Receive, thank you. I'll just get you to hit your MDT. Responding when you're on the way. Fire, come quick.
3: 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I've just finished my paperwork.
0: No worries, thank you.

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1: Comms Southern Highlands to the east, acknowledging the job at Silverdale, over.
2: Thanks for that, Southern Highlands Judy. Just for your situational awareness, we've got Wallachia Pump heading out with 4 and Silverdale crewing up with 2, but no officer or driver. Oh, sorry, there is a driver, no officer.
1: Thanks, Viacom. They can proceed.
2: Received. Viacom clear.

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0: Thank you. Just a sign-off time for 225, please.
1: Sign-off is 2045. Thanks for your help.
2: Yeah, Braidwood 1 responding to Carthage and Jacket Road. Crew of 3, OIC, Deputy Captain Clark.
3: Thanks for that, Braidwood 1. Just get your ATV when you're at the door. Great. Thank you. Fire come.

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1: Silver One, thank you. Post your assistance at 31 Lake Victoria Way with some lighting. Can I grab your crew strength and IC, please?
2: Viacom's AP472 Blue from Copland and Lockyer Street, East Wagga. Have a large pole burn, well alight, approximately 30 square metres. Area is inaccessible with the AP. CT472 have gained access. They'll be remaining on scene to extinguish. AP472 is code 4. Stop to follow CT472, over.
1: Yeah, crew strength 2, no OIC at the moment, and it doesn't look like we have any further crew attending, over.
3: Yeah, receive, thank you. If you've got a driver in attendance, duty is happy for you to proceed only, over.
1: Copy that, proceeding now, over.
3: Thanking you, Viacom.

Pike, I'm Papa 432. I'll just confirm your stop. All messages as previous. Fire contains the structure of origin. Point of origin of the fire appears to be the kitchen, which spread into the ceiling. Power has remained isolated. Handover form complete. Occupant advised to relocate. All crews deconned. You're unavailable, contaminated. Was there any further turnover?

0: Thank you. Let me know when you're both back at your on-call location. I'll give you a sign of time. 819 ETA for police. Use 5 minutes.
1: Copy.
0: 213, right for sign off. Thank you, 2047. Thank you, 2047. Thanks again.

0: Well, one, screwed up, dumped on the baseball fields, serious by fire rescue, suspicious cause, fire rescue, and ourselves will be departing.
1: Received, understood. Thanks very much for your turnout. Fire come clear.
2: Fire come, Malaysia pump, please.
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2: 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I will take control of this. You know, it's Victoria Control, Fire Ground 2.
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0: in the 812. 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
1: Thanks, on scene, approximately 500 metres south of Stewart's Crossing Road, on a single vehicle, all alight. My comms, probably 9, blue.
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0: I wrote one for a resubmission. Thanks. 514.
1: Copy that. Thank you. Fire from Cliff.
0: Mike Joe's duty. It should shortly get a clear out of Charlie, and we'll let that way through water as well.
1: Yeah, received and understood. Fire from Cliff.

0: Yeah, thanks. The vehicle has been abandoned. Totally just dropped off the file. We might be able to get a number plate for vehicle ID. But yeah, there's no one else in attendance.
1: Did you want police to attend for this? Over.

Fire comms, CP306 received. Got a toilet block, flies out the front door, getting to work. No further needs at 2059.

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1: 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Have a good night.

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0: 21, thanks for that. We're all finished up here, just finalising our paperwork. If it's okay with you, just on the return to Campbelltown Station. Mark is at peak off.

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0: 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We just want for a sign off time, please.
1: Thank you. Sign off is 2110. 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
1: 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Just doing some referral paperwork on things.
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1: Yeah, received and understood. 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
0: Copy that, thank you for the update.

0: Continue. Go ahead. We are clear of Campbelltown. 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

0: Honey, 819 for Wolf It Chick, 819.
1: Hey, 819, thanks for over here. Something like an on transport.
0: How are you talking?

0: 201.
1: Yes, 201, now hazard crew with 3, OSC, now DC-1, over.
0: Received, welcome clear.

0: Yeah, we can do that in just 2 seconds.
1: Thanks so much, guys. Appreciate it.
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0: Yeah, I'll be standing down from this pole burn job at 94 sail yards and returning tomorrow morning to check on it. There are a number of large log sections within this pile, but it's all safe right round it. But it will be patrolled throughout the day if it could be left open on the system until further notice, please.
1: Absolutely, we'll leave it at patrol for a later return. Thanks very much for your help, and a very good evening. Falcon clear.

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0: Yeah, just proceeding to the incident with Lismore, 1VOB, ETA, 5 minutes.
1: Copy, 19. Sullivan Bay car, 903. Cassidy going from Bay General Ward down to Maria ED, please.

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1: 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Viacom clear.

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0: Intake itself have been released by police by Silverdale and Leisha will now be returned to stations.
1: Well, Steve, thank you both for your turnout this evening. It is appreciated. Enjoy the rest of your night.
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0: touch TMC now. Can I confirm, do you require any further resources or am I right to stand everybody down?
1: What's on their way from Brooklyn would be good, just for lights until other help comes. No, don't need any more trucks, over.
0: You received Brooklyn 1 Bravo. Nobody other than yourself has called on, so I'm unsure of how many more may be coming, over.
1: I thought the Cat 9 was on its way.
0: That may very well be. I haven't been notified as such, but I'll drop it down now to the Cat 9. And we'll keep them coming and stop everyone else. Thank you for that. Falcon clear.
2: Falcon, this is Falcon 1 Alpha, crew of 1. Do you still require me?
0: Yeah, thanks, Book 1 Alpha. Per Book 1 Bravo, if you could head out as well to assist with lighting while he's sorting this out, that would be greatly appreciated.

0: Right on with orange juice. Right on with orange juice.
1: The orange juice. Thank you. We've been paged to assist in a Tamworth incident to Grassfire Barton's Lane at Dury. At this stage, we've paged Carrabupilla from Liverpool Ranch to assist.

207 control. 207. I think that we have P2 here, which is going to go back to the incomplete work. Thanks. Oh, thank you.

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0: WRC-19 and Lismore's rescue truck are both off site now. Completion details will get called through shortly.
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1: Thank you. We've actually just been assigned a third person order, 768, will relieve 851 so they can do their picked into Bankstown round trip situation.
0: Eight 852, you copy? No worries. That's me at 821. If you're on the air, you can stand down from that task.
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1: Copy code 2, you're coming up on the wall of shaft, but I'll let you dispatch in there.
2: I come from Booking 1 Bravo.
3: Booking 1 Bravo.
2: We're just moving about another 2 kilometres up to the truck park here, over.
3: Over. We're received and understood. TMC have advised they're 45 minutes out. Are they going to be required for anything at all, or there'll be no impact to traffic?
2: Once we're getting off the edge of the truck parking bay, there's room for a mechanic to work on it without any assistance, over.
3: Received, I'll let them know they can stand down as they already had crews on the way. Thank you for that. Fire complete.

0: Carrying on a very good evening. Poor old grass fire Martin's landed jury. A lot of dry grass, a light on the side of the road. Can I grab your cruise drink and IC, please?
1: Gary, SBC, cruise strength of 2. Could you add us to that job, please? Gary, SBC, cruise strength of 2. Could you add us to that job, please?
0: Certainly, dropping it down to you now. Welcome, Chris.

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1: Turbopilot 1, good evening. I know you have marked on scene. Can I confirm that is accurate? Over.
0: Flycom confirm and on scene. Pre-seat rep, the fire is grass fire just beside the road, approximately 5 meters diameter. Nothing further at this stage. It's about to start extinguishing. Flycom confirm and on scene. Pre-seat rep, the fire is grass fire just beside the road, approximately 5 meters diameter. Nothing further at this stage. It's about to start extinguishing.
1: Yeah, received, thank you. Just for situational awareness, we've got Gary 9 responding as well. Are they required at this incident, over?
0: Flycom negative, I would call off Gary 9 and thank you for their turnout. Over. Flycom negative, I would call off Gary 9 and thank you for their turnout. Over.
1: Copy that, Carabobula 1, clear of you. Gary 9, did you copy Carabobula 1 direct?
2: Yeah, copy. Just a situation of where that exit is. We've had a couple of fires lit on that area and I just would like to know where that exactly is. Thank you. Yeah, copy. Just a situation of where that exit is. We've had a couple of fires lit on that area, and I just would like to know where that exactly is. Thank you.
1: Yeah, received, Gary 9, stand by 1.
0: Yep, this is Carabula 1. Received Gary 9. If you can see on MDC my current location for this particular flyer, then if that's the case, there may be others. Yep, this is Carabula 1. Received Gary 9. If you can see on MDT my current location for this particular flyer, then if that's the case, there may be others.
1: Yeah, received. Thank you, Carabobula 1. Based on that, Gary 9, I might get you to drop down to proceed and just head to the pin on the MDT as Carabobula 1's not quite there, just to keep an eye out for anything further. Over.
2: Okay, thanks, Flycom. I think Gary 1 was going to respond, so I might just ring them and tell them to stand down. That's correct. Okay, thanks, Flycom. I think Gary 1 was going to respond, so I might just ring them and tell them to stand down. That's correct.
1: Yeah, that's a firm, thank you. You're not too far from the pin as it is, and having Carl 1 on scene, if you come across anything bigger, I think that probably will be sufficient.
2: Thanks, Flycom.
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3: Thanks, we just made it to the King's Highway. Just wondering if the Braywood crew has come past Copper Road.
4: 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I saw them at Braywood 221, just chill ETA.
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6: Braywood 221, we just had a bit of an incident, so we're just leaving now. 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
0: Hawkesbury 4-4 arrived at Pinedale Place. 4-9's already here. 4-4, over.
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1: Blue Nuns.
0: I just like to say that I'm not doing anything.
1: Received, good evening. Falcon Queen.

0: Yeah, just having a look where the fire looks like there has even been one at some earlier stage in this fight, just that we've had some unusual fires a little along this stretch of road, so we'll just have to keep an eye on it. We'll just help them finish wrapping up here and then we'll head back home. Yeah, just having a look where the fire looks like there has even been one at some earlier stage in this fight, just that we've had some unusual fires a little along this stretch of road, so we'll just have to keep an eye on it. We'll just help them finish wrapping up here and then we'll head back home.
1: Greenwood 221.
2: Yeah, received, Gary 9, thanks for that. Happily there weren't more. Can I confirm with either yourself or the other crew, this definitely sounds suspicious. Is that the case for a cause?
3: 221.
0: Yeah, well, there's no reason why this fire has lit, and so we've had three here in this area that have just been lit with no reason for, and no locals have had anything to do with it we know of. So there's just someone travelling through here that's doing this.
2: Yeah, copy that, thank you. Falcon clear.
1: Yeah, 253, we're directly behind the police car, behind you guys. If you need us, just pull over, jump in.
4: Lovely, thank you.
3: 253, our patient contacted your car, so you don't need to hit your screen.
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1: Hawkesbury 49, go ahead.
0: Sorry, I was that excited about the cut. I forgot to tell you I was on site about 10 minutes ago.
1: Thanks for letting us know, 49.
0: I've had a look at the job. It's quite tricky, and the owner's going to get onto an arborist with a person who will climb the tree to get the cat out in the morning.
1: Copy 49. Thanks for the update.
0: I'm leaving the site now, and there's no further action we can do at this stage.

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0: Flycom, have extinguished the flyer, the active file. Further details, approximately 25 to 30 metre long strip parallel to the road, adjacent to active flyer, had been recently burnt, but no longer active, so have also just got some water on that as a precaution. Over.
2: We've offloaded 811's patient weekly and available at Cape Town Hospital.
1: Received and understood. Can I take this as your stop message? Over.
0: Confirm. Thank you.
3: 768, amazing, thank you.
1: Thank you very much to yourselves and to Gary9 for your turnout this evening. Enjoy the rest of your night. So I can clear.

Tony 285, back on channel. Thanks so much, guys. I've got to cut to mental health outside Young Hospital. Police are on scene with the hospital staff.

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1: Mate, I'm going to get back into your car and I'm more than happy for you to head back when you're ready. 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
0: Thank you so much for that, mate. Thanks for having me. 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

0: 285. 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
0: Yeah.

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Let's go ahead and cover this.

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Okay. 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I'm also going to provide you with a missed review for RLTC.

0: Fire comms, Pampa 474, Blue.
1: Yeah, fire comms, 474.
0: Fire comms, Pampa 474, Blue. Is there a phone number for the informant that we can grab off you for this call? Over.

0: 474. Got my messages from police. 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They said you might have turned the wrong way. They're up Cordell Road towards the lookout. What they've sent is, looks like no person's trapped. Ambos and fire is disregard. I'm not sure what they mean by nil person's trapped. I haven't said that it's not an MVA, so it's probably worth still looking. So maybe if you go up Cordell Road towards the lookout, over.
1: Hey, 903 to control. 903. 337 is 20 already, please. Ready when you are.

He has a lateral air entry, good air entry. Currently he holds a GTS of 15, respiratory rate of 30, oxygen saturations of 90% on room air, heart rate of 70, blood pressure of 139 on 87, and temp of 36.2. The plan is IV access, pain relief, extrication and transport to Marie Hospital. However, our transport time is going to be approximately 50 minutes.

0: 4-on-3.
1: Actually, just have a small vacant shed, a light on a vacant block. Getting to work. Second stage not required, over.
0: 4-on-3 receives all vacant shed on a vacant block. Second stage negative. 280 Alpha, you can have a code 2, over.

0: Total Dubai Car 903.
1: Three reply.
0: Thank you. Just advising that RLTC is still assessing whether and everything like that. They'll let us know as soon as possible whether they're available.

No, sorry. Thanks very much. In terms of any changes to the patient's condition, I was going to add that we now have developed some left-sided flank bruising with tenderness, and we now have diminished breath sounds on that left chest. He's received 100 micrograms of fentanyl and 20 milligrams of ketamine. RFS on scene will be extricating in the next 15 minutes.

0: that way. Now we'll meet you probably on Ranifick Road somewhere.
1: 237, copy, Tar. Thanks so much, 237. Details coming down.

0: 903 to Rescue Chopper. 0045 at Mackay Park works for us. And we're still on scene, about to extricate.
1: Roger, 09 noise. We'll see you at Mackay Park. Cheers.

We've made patient contact. They do not want us. Quite aggressive. The police on the scene have told us that they want to just leave it with them. They'll call us back if they need us.

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1: Thanks, Officer Jones is driving 903. I'll be following up behind.
0: Copy, thank you.

0: 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Approximately 45-year-old female, over.
1: Radios.
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I'm CP 445, received, requesting police, residents, dating youth in the area and actively trying to light a fire around the corner. I'll pass the request on 0038, generally.

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Oregon, Spa 434 for rain from number 20 Cornwall Avenue, Corrigan. Incident as previous, electrical treadmill, a light, extinguished CO2, switched off and removing. Property has now been ventilated. Atmospheric monitoring conducted with zero readings. Salvage work has been completed. Had three occupants assessed for smoke inhalation by paramedics and do not require further treatment. A handover form has been completed and the occupants allowed to return. No further brigade action required. We now call for returning to station. Thank you.

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1: Thank you, sign off time 123. 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
0: Very much. Could we please get a sleep until 12 o'clock?
1: Sleep until 12, copy.

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1: Juva.
0: Yeah, just letting you know, we've been on transport for this station. We're just going to do some paperwork in, please. In about 15 minutes.
1: Copy, thanks, guys.

0: 20, thanks. I'm just checking on the location that we're heading towards. The MDT and Google Maps is heading us in opposite directions. Are we heading towards Boxers Creek or towards Run of Waters?
1: No, 3, Southern Option.
2: 903.
1: So we're just going to head back to the station. We've got a bit of restocking to do.
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0: 7 Golden 220, just looking through some old notes, I believe it's out towards Marulan. I just stand by and I'll confirm for you.
1: Yeah, copy that. We'll start heading in that direction. And then, yeah, just let us know once you confirm. Thanks.
0: Copy.

0: 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Thank you, right for Sonoff. 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
0: 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Nothing pending, you can stand down.
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0: 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Faulty detector's been removed. 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

0: 7 Golden 220.
1: Golf Golf Judy, good morning. Coldest Village 865, 15th Avenue at Kemp's Creek. 8-wheeler Isuzu seems to have overloaded and lost the torque pin at the rear of the truck. Is currently on the road with spilt materials. Informant advises he works with similar material and possibly asbestos in the soil on the ground. We have Paige Middleton and Fire Rescue are also attending.
2: Yeah, copy. If you go the next two.
1: Copy, paging the next two. Fire complete.

0: Southern Tablelands, Judy, very good morning. We have been paged to assist the southwest with a truck fire. At this stage, can see and hear explosions, possibly truck fire, unknown trapped. Sounds like gas bottles exploding from us. We've paged Bookham to assist.
1: Copy that. Looks like we're getting at least one out of them. See how that goes.
0: Copy that, fire concrete.

0: As long as there's just a fire in the backyard, we're investigating further message to follow. No further needs at this stage.
1: Flight comms, rescue plan 222. 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
0: Okay, 222 blue. That's correct. Second pump not required.
1: Copy, thanks. Receive that. Pump 447 message.
2: 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Overheard that message. 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

0: Consumer One, a very good morning. Call from Spillage at 865 15th Avenue, Kemps Creek. So we've got a truck overloaded, lost his hook bin at the rear of the truck, currently on the ground with spilt materials, potentially asbestos. We have fire rescue hazmat responding as well. Can I grab your cruise drinks and OIC, please?
1: The three, OIC, Captain.
0: Receive, I can clear.

0: Honestly, I have a what looks like a container truck bogey. It's come off the back of the truck and I can't make out what it's spilled. There's a large spill here. Fire rescue's on scene. Get out and have a look.
1: Yeah, received, thank you. Just as your radio update sent through an ISIMS message saying that it was 5 tons worth of asbestos. Over.

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0: that's probably to clear the hazmat, so fire rescue will probably take charge of this incident, I would assume.
1: One would assume, clear of you, Judy, Casula 1, Falcon.
2: Yeah, that's affirmative. Hazmat's on scene as well, Falcon.
1: Yeah, received, thank you. Falcon, clear.

Flycom's rescue pump 503 Blue, update from scene. We have approximately 20 to 40 litres of diesel has spilled on the ground. We're currently absorbing that with Spagform. Continue Hazmat 488 to scene. We'll definitely need them for more volume of Spagform, over.

0: smoke.
1: New Falcon Spawn 387, all added to the logs, camera activated, 420 on, Chinookly. Fly calls from Papa, 342. Blue. Fly calls from Spawn 342.

Charlie Papa, 342 Blue, we are code 3, Rolleston Base Hospital, no sign of fire. Two crew are going out in BA, come to work, make inquiries, further messages to follow. Over. Falcon Spun 342, code 3, no sign of fire, but you've got a crew in BA getting to work investigating. 4:30, channel clear.

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Hi, I'm Tracy from Channel 9, just to separate from this incident. We have significantly not the fire down. We've got crews still working to extinguish bales of paper. Firefighters continuing in BA, and we'll pass any further message updates as they come through, over.

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2: 5-5. 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I'm on 5 o'clock. 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
3: 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Have a great morning.
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0: Are you just advising the entirety of Elizabeth Street between Goodlett and Belvoir Street is completely closed by the fallen tree? It is two large branches of a fig tree that has smashed through a bus stop. Police are on scene and the entirety of Elizabeth Street is closed at this address. We have further resources on the way and we'll require an arborist to come and crane the branch off the road. But for now, SES are working to remove the branch.

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0: 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Travel time 1 hour 50, 1 PAB, over.

0: an updated SIG rep, but pump 100 has left.
1: Yeah, copy. We'll be on scene shortly and we'll liaise with them.
0: Thank you very much, 0517.

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0: If I ever take a stop on this job here, been released by Hazmat, the road's about to be opened. Where are two?
1: Thank you very much for your assistance, Consular One, and appreciated. Have you returning at 0521.

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Yes, welcome. Up to round one, blue. We're code 3 from 8 Railway Street. Previous house fire has reignited. We can see flames issuing from what remains of the downstairs. Crew getting in PA, getting to work with 38. Over.

Pump 337, unrivaled. The cross wires from the power pole to two houses have been torn off the house by a truck going past. Wires are laying on the ground. We're now diverting traffic around another road. Require Country Energy. Over.

Received. 337. Cross wires, pole to house, torn off attachment, point of house by passing truck. Traffic being diverted. Apparently the property owner has already contacted the energy authority, over. Received that, over. Thank you. 6 o'clock, channel clear.

Park Arms Rescue Pump 389, tip rep from our location. We have council on scene with a backhoe pulling the paper loader apart. We've got one firefighter in BA still firefighting. We'll still be here for a short time. Once the loader's completely pulled apart, we'll hand over to the RFS, but I'll pass that message at that time, over.

0: Flockham, Flockham, this is Gunnable 1.
1: Good morning, Gunnable 1.
0: Gunnable 1 is proceeding to the car fire on McDonald Road. I'm actually in 1 Fleet 1 Foxtrot.
1: Copy, thank you. I'll see if I can locate that. Does that vehicle have an MDT over?
0: No, the MDT is just not working right at the moment.
1: Copy that. No problems. Just some extra information for you. The car fire is along the railway line between Gunnedah and Emerald Hill near the level crossing. Over.
0: Copy that.
1: Thank you. Viacom clear 0602.

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0: Hey, thank you. Gunnable have called in their mobile in a vehicle they've called Fleet 1 Foxtrot. Would you happen to know which vehicle this might be in, Cadover?
1: Fleet 1 Foxtrot.

0: Falcon, Falcon, Canada, one Bravo, please.
1: Good morning, Canada, one Bravo, go ahead.

0: City of Sydney 37. This is radio.
1: Yeah, radio, just advising, police have given us a heads up that there should be a TMC crew on scene at approximately 20 past 6. Just if they have shift changed over, so they should have someone here soon.
0: Copy that. Thanks for the update.

0: 10 to 10 to this stage. We're just making contact with the residents, over.
1: Received. Just confirming that it's pump 500, not 255.
0: Oh, yeah, sorry, my bad.
1: Thank you. Had me all confused. 618, channel clear.

0: Yeah, copy. Thank you. So for your information, we've got Canada One Bravo, police, fire rescue, and a landowner with water cart on scene. And the bin's been changed to just on the other side of the tracks from McDonald Road. Firecon clear 0621.
1: Copy that.

0: Sherlock Holmes, take a 500, please.
1: Falcon, take a 500.
0: Yeah, take a 500. We're code 1 with our pump.
1: Receive, take a 500. Code 1, 623. Tell me.

0: Happy with the plan to restore access to buses within the next 20 minutes. Once buses are coming through, we'll reassess once the ARRIS crew is on scene for the remainder of the wait to be cleared off. Ordinary traffic will be remainder of the hour.
1: Sydney 37, the last bit of your message cut off there. Could you say again?
0: Just advising, ordinary vehicle traffic will remain diverted for at least the next hour or so.
1: Copy that.

Reignition. Flames knocked down and extinguished. Two fighters in BA, line of 38. Blanket of foam applied. Code 4, 633, channel clear.

Viacom booking money, Alpha. Booking one Alpha, go ahead. Just back at station, shutting down.

Okay, thank you. Yeah, just had a chat to the forward commander here with the fireys. They haven't sort of given us a time when we're going to be clear, because they seem to be keep working on this sort of truck fire here. I was just wondering whether you'd be able to send a relief car for someone.

0: From Birmingham Station, sorry, just messing with the MDT at the moment. You have Officer Peroni and Hawkins on Unit 289, with portables 232, 5319 and 2331548, both ending at 1900. Have a great day.
1: Thanks for the lovely shift.

0: Kill Station in car 207. You have Kilroy and Eldersaw finishing at 1900 with portals. Thank you very much.
1: And from Korean 252, you've got Kopok and Hofstra.
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1: Morning from Aiden. You have officers Newman and Gordon on today. Have a good day.

0: Foxhole. This is Canada 1 Bravo. Please, hang up. Canada 1 Bravo.
1: I'm sending glass with Golden Station sign on.
0: Yeah, this is Lightning. Standing all units down. About to leave the area. Police have also gone. It looks like it was a Dodge Ram Ute. Over.
2: Yeah, copy that. And would we say this is a suspicious call? Over.
3: Morning from Golden Station. In car 253 this morning, you have officers Webb and Ottaway. In car 909, you have officers Clements and GoCenters. All on till 1900 with call calls 332-6357 and 232-6381. Have a good day, everyone.
0: This is a suspicious call. 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

0: Good morning, Ramville Station.
1: Good morning from the Ramville offices. 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Have a good day.
0: Thanks, you too.

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1: Tom 1900. Is there anything we can do to help night shift?
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0: from Queen Station, you have Wagner and Coon in 222, Skelton and Thompson in 257, and Steiger and Lucy in 225. All until 1900, all with a sound pod. Good morning from all.
1: Good morning from gas station in car 2600 for officers car and read until 1900 with our time for the loss. Have a lovely day. 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
2: Thanks, Kazia. 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

0: Very good evening. Good morning from Young Station. Today in 270 you have Hopcroft and Bryant, and in 210 you have Blackford and Armstrong, all until 1900 with a signed portable. Have a very good day.
1: 652.

0: Good morning, Inspector. 165. It's 165. Good morning. Officer Tom Cosbond Hill, 1800. 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I'm on station at Beaker. Have a wonderful day.
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0: 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Anything further?
2: No, nothing further. It's Eric Command, Greater Sydney Command Hotel for my other.
0: Perfect. Thank you, Command Hotel. 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

0: 1, 2, 3, 4. We're still investigating, can't see anything. Do you have by any chance a number who called in?
1: Well, thank you. Just have a report. We have a 62-year-old male, approximately 7 a.m, hit at a roundabout at approximately 15 kilometres per hour. Neil head strike. He currently is complaining of pain to the left arm. Query chest injury, left-sided rib pain as well. At the moment, we've got stats of 99% of room air, heart rate of 52. More thorough, this will follow.
0: Come on, 2, 3, 4, received, thank you.
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0: 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B-double trailers carrying paper. It's totally destroyed by fire. Extinguished two lines of 38 firefighters in BA. We are handing over to RFS and TMC to clean up the rest of this incident. We will be code 4 and so will RV 389, over.
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1: Good morning, McAlpha 1 Alpha.
0: Morning, Holmes. On scene with fire and rescue. No sign of smoke or fire. We're investigating.
1: 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Have you on scene at 721, fire comm clear.

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2: So a message from this location. 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
3: 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Thank you. 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
0: 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We're, this vehicle is heading into Queanbeyan for servicing, annual servicing. Crew of one, AF in charge.
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1: 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Have yours unavailable. 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

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Go ahead, Sydney 3-5. I was just leaving site en route to LHQ, ETA 5 minutes, 3 POV. I'll be 3-5.

0: send to 34 Department. 234. Thank you. We've just got a miss. So we've got, when you're ready.
1: I'll be ready.

0: We've got a 62-year-old male at approximately 7 o'clock. He's a pedestrian vest car at a roundabout. Car was travelling approximately 15 kilometres per hour. He's denied any head strike, no LOC. Injuries are as follows. So left lower arm pain with a laceration and swelling and numbness, query fracture. He's also complaining of left rib pain, left side of his chest sounds, upper sounds a bit bubbly. He's also got a contusion to his left upper thigh, and he's complaining of left-sided chest pain as well as pain to his left arm. He's not complaining of any pelvic pain, and limbs are moving well, other limbs are moving well besides that arm. He's able to wait there. He's not tolerating immobilization. We have a collar in place. He's also following GCS 15, perhaps of 95% on room air. Pupils are equal and reactive. GCS of 47, regular. Current of 22, 130 pulse. We've administered 75 mics of sentinel IV, 4 milligrams of ondansetron. We've got a collar in situ, but he's not tolerating immobilization. ETA from Marimbula, please, will be transporting shortly. Thank you. 234, do you copy?
1: What a time, were
0: you? 234, we copy, will be expediting shortly. Just letting you know, Officer Cole is also on this job. Can you please report? Thank you.
1: I'll be 229 to 234. We'll aim to meet at Broadwater. So once you get to Broadwater, pull over there somewhere and we'll come and have a talk.
0: Oh, sorry, Marimbula, can you please repeat that?
1: 229 to 234. We'll meet at Broadwater.

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0: 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Board's been reset, we have code 4 back to Baron Station, huh?

0: Hi, Colin. This is Tom 498. We're code 3 on Rhondda Road, Wakefield. We have one car on its roof. No person's trapped. Police and ambulance are in attendance. We're making further investigations with further message to follow. Over.
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3: 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Officer Branson has hocked into 234, and I'm going to drop the chief officer back to Eden and then follow up to Bigger. 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

0: Yeah, right on scene. We still have a reasonable amount of heavy material in the centre of this pile, which is still smouldering and active. It's likely to be active for a couple of days ahead. I'll just have a bit of a look at it and let you know when I'm departing over.
1: Copy, thank you very much. I'm clear, 8-2.
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0: 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Please pass over to Cat 3 Falls in Yarn, Oxford, John.
1: Two six one, copy the Cat 3. 270, were you calling, sorry?

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1: Tango Golf 7, go ahead.
0: Good morning. Could you attach us to the McCoy's Group 5, please? Crew of 2, Captain.

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913-7. 913, go ahead. Okay, also DPSIS is in 202 following to TCH, and 913 is being driven by a flag following behind. Copy.

0: 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Call to alarm operating 9 to 15 Clarence Street in Mossvale. Pages out for Mossvale. 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
1: Can you please page the next?

0: 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Phone hall is Judy. You please page the next stop.
1: Roger, we'll go page you next. 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

0: Alright, one responding to a gain access in Manila Street, Manila, crew of two, I see Captain. 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

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IRI111. 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
1: Thanks, guys. I'm at Cat Tree, Seizure at the Junior Bryan High School. I'll drop it down.
0: Okay.
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0: Oh, sorry for the problem. I had a problem down here with the PACU, with the lead being put in the wrong place. I'm just informing you that Sylvie Flight HR is now operational day 2. Over.
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0: 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This intel they will catch and add into their plan.
1: Copy, thank you. Let us know if you need anything further. Fire come clear, 951.

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0: We just need to contact the caller for this patient. Would you be able to drop down the number that the carer called for this job on, please? That would be great.
1: No worries, I'll drop it down.

0: 27 will deal with the rest. Anything further?
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0: Copy. Thanks for the update. Falcon clear. 10 a.m.